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Yes, so 93.7 was Zobi FM on each other. There you did this morning. I get an update. How many things and things is the way I need to break to you as EDHOT? My name is First Lady of Kugu 1 and 9 side weekend. Mede, you did. Mokuse Market.

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1: As we don't sell market, get it finished.
2: Make return.

Yeah, so welcome back. After that particular break, no be small, and based on the basis, a lot they shall enquire. A lot they shall enquire for here. Punch newspaper, they tell us, say, the Oyo school kidnap matter. Terrorists now don't open talks, and they even they give a condition. Anyway, I will give you more details to that as they go. China coal mine blast don't kill 82 persons, and even more persons they missing for that particular disaster. Lagos revenue don't hit 2.6 trillion in 2025, and their IGR rise by 18.5%. Now, official reports they tell us that one. Why ADC best presidential option? Amechi they talk that particular one on top that level. Meanwhile, resignation gamble don't backfire for before Minister Adelabu Tuga and many others, because some of them resigned from their ministerial position to pursue, you know, maybe governorship or a senatorial race. At the end of the day, yes, most of them lost in the primary. I drug WAEC candidate, spent the ransom on sports betting. Ogun teacher, now they talk that particular one. Meanwhile, more tourists in the ground, but

0: and others, so they apply for green cards to visit their home countries on top of that level. To give you an update on some things where they stop, Enugu police don't arrest two drug suspects. You know, based on saying they peddle
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0: Illicit drugs. And this one happened from Kano East local government area, where they recover many quantity and big quantity of cannabis sativa for there. Meanwhile, make you still know on top of that level, Osun man to die by hanging for killing 62-year-old woman. Then three persons and they don't carry go before court of lawyer over alleged 11.4 million fraud in Lagos. See, they tell you about why he no good to do GPT, wuru wuru, magu magu. Oyo police don't deny release of Agudotis. NSCDC don't arrest 5 over motorcycle and phone theft for Gombe State. And still on steel, police don't boost security and urge calm over rumored invasion of terrorists in Ogun State for that level. All right, this now some of the matter of the matter. With a shell, NSCDC now don't deploy 1,542 personnel for the Eid security for inside Edo State. These are now some of the big to read with their heads big well for inside the Punch newspaper. Don't forget, so we still got the Guardian newspaper right here with us. And the big story for inside the Guardian newspaper, and I say APC primaries, more hisses than cheers as fraud fury during the taint the process. I say APC primaries now, no be smarting, no be smarting on top that level. APC presidential primaries hold across 8,809 wards, and they're still deputy speaker and plus 15 other assembly lawmaker don't fail to secure their APC return ticket. APC again may give them nine, no be small. Okay, courts don't declare they refuse. Courts don't refuse to uphold Senator Kingibe's suspension, and they don't award her $20 million. Why that one still they be? ADC ticket. Amechi wrote to me. Amechi done the talk. Waiting him go do as president if he become a president. If ADC give him that. Why Nwoko lost APC primary to Okowa and Niaguna? They talk that one on top of that level. Still. APC don't declare Hamzat a Lagos governorship candidate for 2027. Parties now don't they welcome a court verdict voiding INEC timeline. No be small. These are some of the Tory them where they are big way for inside the Vanguard newspaper today. All right, make we checkmate the Guardian newspaper this morning. All right, waiting the Guardian newspaper they talk. Post-primary election, APC House of Consolidation or disintegration? Now, the question where their APC, they consolidate people, but they disintegrate them. House seniority, a question deepened Nigerians' 1966 crisis. Go on, they talk that one. Supreme Court don't affirm acquittal of General Otiki. Still, resilience, disciplined balance sheet management, plus others lift Afreximbank's profit to $268.9 million for the first quarter. No be smart thing. UBTH don't host dinner for Omoti over election as Nigerian Medical Association president. Why that one they be at 4 kilometer fitness walk? Alumni don't they urge regular exercise for people who want go for healthy living. 2027 will be a tough test for Obi and Kwankwaso Alliance in Kano. They'll be small. Disquiet in APC over outcome of their primary election. Ali, you don't win Sokoto APC governorship ticket. Supreme Court don't they back Gabam as ADC national chemo. And still, a lot other matter of the matter where they ground. What would they yell about? Why Niger Delta must transition from oil to social impact? Now, let me see. They talk that particular one. All right. You don't hear them now. Akwa Ibom medical laboratory scientists don't reject proposed health reform bills. No be small. He did the Guardian newspaper this morning. If you need... to know more. 22 years old, a slain teacher in a railway school attack. There is being buried. Alright, that now some of the matter I see my share with you this morning from the Guardian newspaper. Okay, make I tell you waiting day for this day life, like this, the latest BB to read them way they dear. Okay, Mok will start with before 2027, parties must choose cohesion over conquest. All right, this particular one, they come from Umaru Tanko Al-Mukara, where they talk, say, this particular season of our nation now, we need to rise above a pursuit of advantage and find a way where we say we will fit make our society a better place. And another person on the talk, say, APC must strengthen commitment to loyal members group, they declare that particular one. And Nigerian Port Authority boss on the raise concern over outdated port infrastructure in West and Central Africa. Supreme Court now don't avoid part of the NIWA Act, don't they restrain federal government from controlling waterfront lands in state. Lawyers say court nullification of INEC timetable opens defection opportunity.

All right, this now some of the matter where they ground for inside this day newspaper. We'll not share much more than this because you know now we need to go jolly better we do, and then I go come back celebrate those who are their birthday so that 8 o'clock we go balance well at 4 to re in bundle. So no miss out. I need you to stay put for to re in bundle by 8. We are going to look into recall matters and issues where affect you and me. Matter will be say, you know, it concern you and myself. So no go anywhere. Moku jolly this particular we do. You know, say na weekend. Yes, as na weekend, we go the jolly better weekend vibe. Remember, say today na Saturday. Plan yourself. What you need to do, do one. If not clothes, if not to go market, if not anything, to just put your home in order, please do it because it will benefit you. Take up everything where the important where you need to do and do it. Use today, take organize and arrange, yes, your life and arrange things where you need to arrange. It is very, very important. So when I come back, we will continue for inside here. No go anywhere.

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0: All right, on 93.7 was OBFM on each other. There you did. This makes sense. Morning. And no be so much, you know. I say I want to celebrate people will be their birthday, but this person just they send me message. The message just they pop up in over and over again. The man say make a calling wife on radio, you know, but I prefer say we still keep them private, you know, for the protection of you know the image of your home and all of that. But madam, I beg. You know, say na you. You know, say na you where your husband just they send message right now. And I don't try call you. I beg. Pack you that your load. Go enter inside house. You know? Anything where they sup, at least your husband they open to making peace and you being, both of you being together. So make you calm down. Make you calm down. After the show, I go still call you again. You know, so that we go see know how to cement this thing. Now make our follow radio people follow Chukmat, and I beg you, make you calm down. This man they complain say any small thing in wife don't verse soon. Any small background in wife don't verse pack her load say she they go. You know, understand whether they no give her the menu say mar they no give her the update. They no give her the manual say marriage now for better for worse. Say muni allo chala chala muni ya. Tiaroba new wife. They are just, you know, they are just a few months into the marriage. And they say any small thing, the wife don't verse say she dey pack a load they go. You pack and they want to go. I'm going to my father's house. I'm going to my madam, are you they talk to for radio? Calm down. You need to be calming down. You need to be calming down. Okay, going is it the way forward? If you can't take the heat, why you go enter inside, enter kitchen? If you can't take the heat, you know, say marriage, you come with heat. You don't learn to take it. Take it in. Yakubu manage. You go be like, say, you want that, but you don't die. Do you get that clear? You know, we coming down. So, one, you all give my calm down. Breathe in. Be that every matter can be settled, discussed, correction taken, dialogued, you know. And every packing your load to go no be the way forward. And you are pregnant, you know. How you want to do this? Any sport in a with a female boobie box, okay? Calm down, eh? Make our people tell you to calm down. Okay, if today now your birthday, feel free to reach out to us and on top this very level. Call me for 003-278-9512. 002-984-0053. Or 005-730-9377. We want to follow us, tell this woman to calm down. This woman will their husband just come in, and husband make me, they message me, make me step out, you know, to go really ask and say, what is he say? Urgent. Please talk to my wife. Please talk to my wife. She want to leave this morning. Madam, calm down. No, calm down. All of us for radio follow, they beg you. Calm down. We're coming down. Eh? We're coming down. Hello. Hey, Willie, call me back. Hello.
1: Hello.
0: Yes, so good morning.
1: Good morning.
0: I greet you plenty.
1: What's up?
0: Yes, so.
1: Nice.
0: Yes, so. In life, they're good. Call me back. I don't know if blessing network cut you off.
1: Hello.
0: Hello, good morning.
1: Good morning.
0: Yes, so greetings to you.
1: How was nice?
0: My night to go well.
1: Yeah.
0: Hello. Ewo network. Watch him. Oh, hello.
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0: Yes, so Wazobia, I can name you. No. Okay, I can name you. No, sir.
2: Oh,
0: Echibu bedegi. Hey. 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O kamputa.
2: I'm going to go to the house.
0: Chineke game ya o onwe ihe chukwu apu ime o ye me o jisike jisike na o dalo so hello
3: hello akugo good morning
0: to you inside this morning
3: thank you
0: okay bonsi
3: yeah I want to talk about the man that called you telling you about the wife living and all that
0: yeah
3: you ask the man what he does to the wife that makes her that you want to go to another side.
0: Okay.
3: You know, there must be an action for the reaction.
0: Yeah. Yeah.
3: So, you have to ask him, what does he normally do that makes the wife got upset?
0: Okay. Yeah. Okay. Thank you. You made a strong point here. Thank you so much. I say, I join work. I'm buying a biba. I join a cafe. In a menu, you get a mea. You say there's no reaction without action. Okay. Hello.
4: Hello, man. Good morning, man.
0: Morning, good to you.
4: I'm calling from
0: Okay.

0: mebere ya mebere mechi chọkọ ọpọ because there are few moves marriage
1: is you cool
0: okay the fresh
1: okay the fresh
0: and when you exactly men are here on the woman that is here you know here to me if you hear mebere mechi chọkọ ọpọ ya nawa all the time I mean they should know all the time come and give me a person
1: You know, you need to malokwa brokwa na ina yonwa anya si anolu na eme na yonwa anya si anodu I kana ato ya mbo na ato ya ehe so I amihi na eme nwunye gi na eme nwunye gi a na ewiwe si na ochore ina so nye nile na ekukwa from your own point of view you need to review your action we eme mgbanwe you change so that your marriage can also be stable you know on top that level because you cannot tell somebody to stay with fire. You have to quench the fire. Kebeline drew you. Go wiki no do. All right. Hello, Wazobe FM. Good morning to you inside this morning.
2: Good morning,
1: Mrs.
2: Okay.
1: Yes, sir. She wrote to me right now. Kanekuya. Mwenye asi ni fe nese buna. Onwelo a particular lady. Dia na akbo dia and dia na akbo. They communicate as couple every morning. Ima this normal morning love text, morning call. How are you? Did you sleep very well? This one, that one, that one. And say she don't complain to her. And say, who be this person where they call you? Konya ne send this kind of message. Konya gina nuku unuku onu tutu nekwe ne hiyo nekwe na abani. Is there something going on? Say just a good friend of him. He has told him that she has married. He has married. There's nothing that can come in. If you've told her you've married, why do you still entertain her calls? He
2: why, said, why can the man block the number of that?
1: Think, why can you be a man and just stand your ground? I am married.
2: Problem is from the man.
1: So the woman said she that's why she want to leave so that he can have space and because he keep disrespecting her on Nelu bed and all dime you know early new pregnancy na first trimester pregnancy sickness on me dia no in a footest message na pop up in a mad na but you know those kind of, say she doesn't feel she's not comfortable with that so that's why she did this thing. So the dia na yosi see na whatever she want, no yeah man, no yeah man. The woman's no could give her more than 6 times. You understand?
2: Let the man learn his lesson.
1: Okay.
2: Be a man.
1: Okay.
2: Why are you going to marry?
1: That lady, he will lose in car.
2: So let him learn his lesson. For how you see my mother, not you cannot you go to know the man.
1: Okay. All right. Thank you so much, sir. Hello, Wazobe FM.
3: Yeah, I did go.
1: Yes, sir. Good morning, sir.
3: You might have those kind of story out now.
1: Yes, the
3: man has. Let him stop communicating with the earth. You have alerted the wife's wishes. You understand? And you have a happy home.
1: Okay.
3: You know, you'll be home and be home.
1: Okay. you know. And then inside the message, she see talk say, in that conversation, he feel like say the husband go they reveal information about her to this person, and she don't know if this person feel go jelly yeje, no dime or turning in pregnancy. You know, when you know somebody is a potential threat to you, or somebody is looking for your position, or choko kopogina kolonokwa mo wepugino chi do ko do. You know, such a person is a competition, is a threat to you. You understand? And you being in conversation, when you get to area, say my wife, you know, you're doing a relationship conversation with somebody, and probably within the multitude of many talk, sin is not missing. You can be making indirectly giving out your wife's information. If for me, when you get say even this night I no sleep, my wife say belay they do and like this, belay they do and like that. Now my wife she they throw up, and you're just exposing her to a whole lot. Oh, when they get some way where then they take do things, okay? You see, your wife is not saying. You need to, you know, be to tell us to beg your wife this morning. No, you yourself now we need to start to beg you. You understand? Begging in one yigina, kayoba zege. Nini drikusifa. Ini drikusia. Ini drikusia. Please. You need to. Hello. Wazobe FM.
4: Hello.
1: Yes, sir. Good morning to you, sir. Hello. Yes, I greet you plenty. Hello, good morning.
5: Good morning, Akubu.
1: Yes, sir. Morning. Yes, so morning good to you. We're there with you.
5: So, my name is Fidelis. I'm calling from Masaba.
1: Okay.
5: But I want to contribute for that couple. You see, so what that man did do, I think is very wrong. But in other words, such a thing, they still need to call the family of the man. So she's supposed to report to the family of the man. So we think this my son, they do. So now they are left, but they need to see involved too. So I don't think she does this situation. They plan today, they plan tomorrow. Because starting marriage like that, sometimes it will be a situation where we see, you know, they make manage the last. And the woman, people, where she depends, they go. They're supposed to see it avail the matter. So it will think happen when this our daughter depends, they come every time. So if they know how to do the matter of time, before you know it, that situation, not be only this one, another one will come again.
1: No, be lie.
5: Continuously, before you know it, marriage
1: don't
5: no work again. Thank you.
1: Thank you so much, sir. Because in a small. From small itchy, it don't turn to crocro. From crocro, it don't turn to boil. From boil, it don't turn to the say lump. From lump, it don't turn to full blown body matter. Or the say na so Martino, start now. We be say it's still there for some elementary age. Make it for commot this cancer out of the body. Or the body of your marriage. Remove them. Remove it. Imagine, say, your wife 9 days that situation now, and every morning somebody go call and say, my darling, how are you and my baby in the womb? How you go feel, Oga? You no go run mad. You no go gaga. You no go say, who is that man that is calling you? Who is that person that is? You need to be calming down, sir. It's total disrespect to your wife. You want to go? You know, say now would they beg your wife, say don't go. Until she was listening to radio, she now somebody say, let's find out from the wife waiting the you do. And your wife had to, you know, send me message. Nah. And we got to see that. Say get waiting you really they do. So now you go beg right now. Chearia, no gedi kwaketa. Chearia, no gedi. Chearia, you don't change. So that this marriage can work. And she don't need all of this mental stress, heartbreaks, you know, disrespect, carrying your baby, and then feeling unsafe. No. No woman need to know. Say, get one woman who now with the monitor her through her husband. That is not good. I feel my broke one more in my case, so. that journey is a spiritual journey of birthing, bringing to life your lineage, your generation, your seed. So please take it sacred. Take it as a spiritual journey. Take it as a journey with a very important. Thank you so much. Make us sell market at the comeback right now.
4: I say no touch that dad.
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1: All right, I really apologize to that we call. We needed to go sell market. So make I take this one before I go sell another market. Hello.
2: Hello, Apugo.
1: Yes, so good morning.
2: Morning good to all of us.
1: Mm.
2: The matter be say, is facing the president. You be president of the whole nation.
1: Okay.
2: Not if a particular section or region of the country. You must be president of the whole...

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1: Hmm.
0: So jealousy and envy cannot stop the Southeasterners.
1: Okay.
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0: We still get estate for Owerri, Oka, Enugu, Asaba, Aba, anywhere for the country. 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

0: Yeah, so welcome back from that particular break. No forget, say, for inside Niger Congress, today I tell you one or two with a sop like this. I tell you, say, federal government don't give approval to 5 deep sea ports. Yes, 5 deep sea ports. We're going to handle a lot of, at least, going to handle a lot of cargo. Nobody just any kind of oil. You go to handle cargo work, all the cargo services we need to do, especially as a nation. Because why then consider doing that? Be say 70% of our cargo work, now some African nations they handle them for us. Because say at the seaport where they are available, they fit, they handle all of that. So this way in a plan where Nigerian government plan to expand our Nigerian maritime capacity and also recapture over 27% of Nigerian bond cargoes where our neighboring African countries they handle for us, and a part of President Bola Tinubu plan to actually improve on a trade infrastructure. Now I tell you, say the newly approved deep sea port include Badagry Deep Seaport, Lagos State, Olokola Deep Seaport, Ondo State, Ibom Deep Seaport, Akwa Ibom State, Bakassi Deep Seaport, Cross River State, and Boni Deep Seaport, River State, and Onitsha, Niger. Niger Seaport, they missing for the very missing, is missing. So, and that don't begin, they bring reactions. Many Nigerians and Southeastern, they say, Governor Bolame Tinubu, our governors don't show a lot of loyalty to you from even moving from their party to your to the ruling party, a whole lot of commitment to your government. You come to even commission projects in Imo State, in Enugu, in Anambra. At least you sent your vice for Abia own. So how come when we say all these, some of the things where you they do, we never really hear the order or feed the impact, like your coastal highways where you do across in the nation, Calabar to this one coastal highway, this one to that one coastal highway, railway to where they do, you know, touch us. Now, seaports, now, you know, even reach our hand. Which way? Okay, President, you need to consider. Hello? Chook mouth, make you for tell. What do you think about this? Seaport, it's supposed to be six. They need to add on each other. Yeah. Hello?
1: Hello, Akubo.
0: Yes, sir. Good morning, sir.
1: Morning, good to us. You see, the matter be saying, even if they fight these various people for Southeast, do you know the kind of amount of money federal government can be making, even the state government?
0: Exactly.
1: They'll be making a lot of money. And even if you fight it here, it's not going to change from Nigeria to Ghana seaport. It still remains Nigerian seaport.
0: Exactly.
1: So most times, I don't understand the mindset of some of our leaders. You have opportunity to, you have been borrowing money, borrow here, until Nigerians, occupy the comment section of the World Bank. You're borrowing money. You are not seeing an opportunity for you to rake in money, to pay those money or stop borrowing at all. And I don't know why they are sidelining the service. I think it's short-sightedness to me. Because it's an opportunity for you to rake in money. If they happen to Henderson have to relocate out of Nigeria. So I think a right-thinking leader, just like Donald Trump, recently he traveled to China and signed multi-billion dollars investment with China. The moment he came back, Putin had to rush back because Russia is also buying money for Putin. Putin had to rush to Russia, probably to find out things in pain, are we still in our business or to enact another deal. And you see something waiting for Sokoto. You don't look for Sokoto. Something waiting in your leg. You then look for sky. So I think his short-sightedness and incompetence, even for our governors, that be showing you loyalty, supporting you, even when you are not, your best is not enough. Our governors have been there. You know, most of us have been calling them all kinds of names because they are supporting you. And you couldn't even have everything and say, let's...
0: Save their face.
1: Federal president in the South. Okay, you haven't talking about, what about the Tonchuna Airport? Do we have any in the Southeast?
0: None.
1: Before you travel out of, anywhere in Europe...
0: Nigeria, you need to go to Lagos or Abuja.
1: You need to go to Lagos or Abuja. Are you getting it? Look at the risk. So I don't really understand this set of leaders we have. I'm not just this president administration, even other past leaders. But I think a president that came from the Southwest here should have at least, expand the development and infrastructure even to the South Canal.
0: Okay.
1: So it's not fair to me, and it's short-sightedness, and I urge Nigerians to get their PVC, get ready, 2027 is around the corner. Let's do what we know how to do best. Thank you.
0: Thank you so much, Honorable. I will tell you, this kind of thing, even international airport, we don't get for satis too. We don't get. Anytime I travel outside Nigeria, I must have to fly to Lagos or fly to Abuja before I go now enter international flight and then fly to the country I'm going to. It's not funny. Coastal highway, no reach us. International airport, no reach us. Three-way, no reach us. Even now, this seaport, now approval of 5 more seaports, you know, reach us. I beg, no. We need to do something, please. Become. Hello.
2: Hello, good morning, Akugo.
0: I greet you plenty.
2: Yes, thank you for this opportunity this morning.
0: Yes.
2: This is Justin calling from Oriskala. Can you hear me?
0: Yes, I can hear you. Go ahead.
2: Yes. Sorry, I want to say that this is not a mistake.
0: It's not a mistake.
2: This was deliberately orchestrated after the Civil War. This was just a means to keep the Igbos, to keep them captured completely. Hmm. To make them always travel so that we'll have mass exodus from the south to the north and then southwest. This is not a mistake. This is just to punish the Igbos forever, but they are punishing themselves. You know that the reason why Togo is surviving today is because of deep same group. We have seas very close to the lands, very close to the sea, this level. In this part of the country, but they will not do it because it's in the southeast and old eastern region. So this is just pure hatred and sheer hatred. There's nothing more. But the more they're doing this, they're doing it to themselves. And that's the more God will continue to disgrace Nigeria until they tell the Igbo, sorry one day.
0: Okay.
2: Thank you.
0: All right, your opinion for there, if you say, if you know, not intentional, this thing. But, okay, your opinion. Hello.
3: Yeah, I feel good.
0: Yeah.
3: This message.
0: Good morning, sir.
3: You see, I don't even blame Mr. President on all of this. The people that I'm blaming the Southeast politicians.
0: Okay, why?
3: The one that I'm blaming.
0: Okay, why you blame them?
3: This all now, this is what man can do. Clamoring for all these years. This is why there is agitation in the Southeast. Instead of our politicians to address these things, get it done for us, what did they do? They connived with the federal government and went all the way to Kenya to kidnap him and the prison.
0: Please, can you stick to my topic without changing it to some or making it about another person?
3: Man, it's not on the picture. Let them go and sort it out for us, man.
0: Okay. All right, thank you so much. Hello, who do we line? Yes, so quickly, just you get 40 seconds.
4: You should give me 2 minutes, please. Thank you.
0: Oh, sorry. I get sponsorship advert. I get advert sponsorship.
4: Okay, I'll still come back. I will wait. You stop me.
0: Okay, sir.
4: Thank you. This is Mr. Henry from Onitsha GRA.
0: Okay.
4: Yes, and it's been quite long since I visited your program. And I'm happy to. I'm glad to be here right away now. You see, this is a topic, you know, my people will say, if you do not know, if you aren't there when the dead was buried.
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9: All those does not contribute to your worth unless through that you have achieved tangible position to affect humanity. In all the nations of the world, the value of man is the same. Whether you're in Africa, in Nigeria, wherever you are, in Asia, in America, whether in the prison, as a slave, note, there are so many that have good name, living in good location, even the best country with good profession, but they are worthless and nuisance to the society. And their family, friends, spouse, even their children, all around them wish them dead. Genesis 37:34. And Jacob rent his clothes and put sackcloth upon his loins and mourned for his son, Joseph, many days. Verse 35, and all his sons and all his daughters rose up to comfort him, but he refused to be comforted. Joseph was once declared dead, mourned by his family and relative, but that did not affect his value. Genesis 39 recorded that Joseph was sold as a slave boy, but that did not devalue him. For in Genesis 39 verse 2, the Lord was with him. He was a prosperous man as a slave. Note, no location or man's definition or name can devalue a man. Just follow God's instruction, obedient to his command, wherever you may be. You must be prosperous and be fruitful. According to Genesis chapter 1, verse 4, Joseph found favor as a slave boy and was made overseer in the house of his master. Man was made a born leader from the beginning if we hearken diligently to God's instruction as our maker, to stay focused all the time. No challenge or issue of life can devalue us. Instead, God will make our value more visible in hard time or challenging period, because God is ever present in our help. He's the present help to every man that trusts in him. Another name for Joseph was prisoner. It is man-made name to punish the innocent, helpless Joseph, but it did not devalue him. God uses the prison location to connect Joseph to God-given place, the palace. Leaders and kings are made to live in a comfortable place. We are royal priesthood, holy nation. Priests are meant to live in good environment, peaceful atmosphere. I went to Convent College. The atmosphere sometimes looks so peaceful and heavenly pattern. Do not allow any location, name, or definition of man to make you think you are worthless. God's definition about you in his word is final. So do not help the devil to say you are finished. Failure is always opportunity to turn the challenge to victory or promotion by standing on the promises of God. The ministry of dream that landed Joseph into hatred, envy by the brothers, was the same dream interpretation that introduced him to the throne. God used the location of prison to take him to the palace. Where you are now may look ugly, even worse than prison. Watch out, God can turn it to be pathway to your original divine throne. Paul wrote most of the episode in the prison, bound with chain. John, the writer of Revelation, was thrown into the hot boiling oil, according to the church history. The hot oil did not hurt him or devalue him. No mountain, value, hills, word of men, work of Satan, or his agent can devalue adopted child of God filled with the Holy Ghost. Tools to maintain the value God has placed on you. Isaiah 44 verse 2. Thus says the Lord that made thee and formed thee from the womb, which will help thee. Fear not. God that made me and you is talking to you. He said you should fear not. So what are we going to do? Believe God. Believe his word. Receive Jesus Christ. Accept the golden pardon. This is the only way you will be adopted into the best, biggest, richest, joyous family of God. 2. Study the word of God, which is God, so that you be enriched by the word, to be renewed day by day. The word of God is a lamp to our feet and a light to our path. 3. Obedient to the word of God, Isaiah 1:19. If ye are willing and obedient, ye shall eat the good of the land. Obey God's instruction. Follow his leading concerning every situation. Jesus Christ knows what to do. Be still, he can never change. Jesus knows what to do at all points in time. He is a game master. He can change the game from sorrow to joy. Communicate with God. Pray without ceasing, with thankful and grateful hearts, and with faith. The book of Psalm 100, he said, enter his gate with thanksgiving and his court with praise. Let your faith be alive in the midst of issues and challenges. No matter the situation, Jesus Christ is the same yesterday, today, and forever. 4. Be steadfast. Focus on what God said in his word. All that is happening around you, they are events. The Bible says it shall come to pass. The 2 Corinthians 4:18. Why we look not at the things which are seen, but at the things which are not seen. For the thing that you are seeing now is temporal. That's what the word of God said. But the things which are not seen are eternal. Don't be deceived by what is happening around you. God is faithful. Peculiar Youth is beckoning on you to trust God with all your heart. Trust in the promises of God. Let me remind you, this is end time. This is the time that devil is going about deceiving people the way he deceived Eve in the Garden of Eden and took man position. Don't allow the devil to deceive you. Be smart enough to trust God and believe in him. Lest I forget, please, tomorrow is church service. Make sure you go to Zion. Zion is a planned program of God himself. It's a service center where you renew your strength. It's just like a man taking his car to the filling station so that he'll be filled with fuel. You need the fuel for the week. You need the oil of gladness to run the week. Make sure you are at Zion with your Bible. Zion is any living church. Any church that believes in the word of God. Bible-believing church. And with your faith, go. God has a word for you there. Peculiar Youth is telling you, make sure you go to church tomorrow. And as you are going, go with your faith. Let your faith be alive. Let your hope be alive. God is the best father. He has adopted into the family. Probably you've not given your life to Christ. This is an opportunity. Please don't miss it. I am beckoning on you. I am begging you in the name of Jesus Christ. I don't know the life you are living, but you know yourself. If you are with Jesus, you will know. If you are not with Jesus, you will know. I am asking you right now. Maybe you are not too sure because of what the people are saying, because of what is happening around you right now. You can just say, Lord Jesus, I come to you. Forgive me. That's all you need to say. Cleanse me. Wash me with the blood. I have lived in unbelief. I have loved the devil to deceive me. Just be sincere with God. God like his children that are very sincere. Be sincere with God with honest heart. Say, Father, forgive me. Are you in the sick bed? Are you in the prison listening to me? I want you to know that that prison can be a pathway to your promotion, anything can happen. With God, all things are possible. You can receive a presidential pardon. You can receive a state pardon. God can walk in your way and a lawyer can come and you'll be set free. Are you there? You didn't do anything? I want you to know that God is in charge. He's the chief judge. Jesus is our advocate. All you need to do is to present yourself to God for divine intervention. Have you done all and it's not working? But there is one that will work, and that is God's mercy. His mercy endureth forever. All you need to say, Father, have mercy on me. Have you prayed the prayer? Can we talk to God together? Just talk to God. He has everything to provide all you need according to his riches in glory. Heavenly Father, we thank you because you supply all our needs according to your riches in glory. Them that are sick, their heart is broken, their business are not working well. Lord, we speak for your word that you who has started a good thing, who has released this word unto us, is able to do it in the name of Jesus. Father, confirm this word with signs following it in the name of Jesus. I love you. Jesus loves you. And I am still Mrs. Nkiru Ibuanugo Ilodianya, a family consultant, your coach, and your messenger. God loves you. See you in the church service and receive your testimony this week in Jesus' mighty name. My family is praying for you. Jesus loves you better in Jesus' mighty name.

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0: 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So what is the program all about?
1: 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Since 2016, the Business Growth Assistance Program have helped over 2,000 partners raise business capital without collecting loans, and they did not have to pay back. Here's the fact: that you have capital to start a business does not mean your business or investment will be successful. Therefore, the Business Growth Assistance Program will also provide you with a 6-month mentorship program where a team of mastermind mentors and business experts will work with you, advise you, mentor you for a full 6 months to ensure your business is successful. But listen, this mentorship will be rendered to you completely free of charge.
0: I believe this is a good program for such a time as this in Nigeria. But how does the Vision Business Hub make money?
1: Good question. We have international affiliate partners that support our program and make sure that those who need the mentorship will get it for free. We have been diligent for the past 4 years and our results are speaking.
0: So what are the categories of people that can benefit and how can they contact the Vision Business Hub?
1: You will be contacted if you meet up with the categories I will mention as follows. Do you need to raise money to start a business? Do you need to expand an existing business? Do you want to start another investment to support your current income? Do you have the project or a project that requires money to execute? If your answer is yes to any of these categories, then send yes to the number I will call shortly. The Vision Business Hub has a functional working plan to teach partners how to raise the funds they need in a period of 3 to 6 months without collecting loans or dropping collateral. And once you raise the capital, you don't have to pay it back. To top it up, because we understand that the secret to any business success is mentorship, we have committed to providing free mentorship to the first 30 people that send yes to us from this program. So if you are not among the first 30 people to send yes to us, you have to pay a consultation fee of 50,000 naira. Yes, 50,000 naira. But if you are amongst the first 30 people to text yes, our consultants will talk to you completely free of charge right at our summit. Now, for every awareness we make, we select only 30 people. That means the first 30 people from this program that send yes to the number I will call will be selected. Remember, the great Pablo Picasso said that action is the foundational key to all success. Do not hope for change. Create the change you want through action. So if you want to take action and you need help to raise funds for your business or project, then pick up your phone now and send yes to this number.
2: 0703-910-2616. 0703-910-2616.
1: Do not sit back and explain away what you do not understand. If you really need financial help to start a business or project, this is the time. Don't sit back and hope that life will get better. Dr. Steve Maboli once said, life will not give you what you want. It will only give you what you demand with action. The time for action, I believe, is now. So pick up your phone and send yes to this number.
2: 0703-910-2616. 0703-910-2616.
1: I will call it again, but if you are one of the first 30 people to respond, you will talk to our consultants to benefit from the Business Development Assistance Program. So if you'd like to understand how we can help you to raise these funds that you need for your business or project, quickly send yes, Y-E-S, to this number.
2: 0703-910-2616. 0703-910-2616.
1: our representatives will give you a call and schedule a meeting for you with one of our consultants who will guide you on how you can create the capital you desire without loans or collateral. And when you get the capital, you won't have to pay it back. So ladies and gentlemen, thank you once again and God bless you.
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Are there you, Damon Nereman, Joseph Jaho? Yes, if you call me the social governor for Zibia 93.7 FM on Nicha. And Jukwes, in a time where we say we use them to ask questions on matter them, we say they happen for our Budo, Nigeria, and also to our beautiful, beautiful state, Jukwes, another time where we say we use it to ask questions.

center of Jokwe said today, just said, don't worry. We go run our program as it go. The devil, the devil come, he come serious late. He come very late for where I day. I just want to thank God first. Well, an apology to say we not start, we just start small minute, like 2 minutes past the time we'll be say we want users we'd always use to start our program. Well, make I tell you, say, as it matter, they be like this for Anambra State. Yeah, Anambra State government don't come out to the sound. Serious warning. They give all those people where they say that they toss it. Anambra State government don't introduce a new law for burial. This one, no. They don't say, I beg. All those people where won't spoil the government name. They could not stop now. Not be new law. We're not even here to even talk about doing a new law. To see that one, the law where people think say na new law, say na old one, no, say he done the there since before the governor himself can't take over seat.

0: as they come out from there, small maker also let you know, say the federal government to don't toss it a bego. It go day good though, make we get like 4 new seaport to we go day for our Obodo, Nigeria.
1: Twice.
0: As they talk about that one, so they don't knock you know, approval to say, bego, new support, new one, make those support them, make them start operation. If their government feel run and make them run and make it start operation. And those one, by degree, they support Olokola. Olokola deep sea port waiting for Odon State, and also Ibom deep sea port waiting for Akwa Ibom State, and Bakasi deep sea port waiting for Cross River, and also Bonny deep sea port also we also there for Rivers. And when I see this news like this, I can say, waiting can happen to this our Onitsha seaport where they here. Since we don't they talk say the seaport, you get somebody self, we don't go collect Shena consensus or consensus to where they call them, I beg English people make gonna help my life. Waiting the call person, we don't collect the right to build the seaport. Now that one, somebody don't already collect that one finish for Onitsha Hill, and we know. Seaport, we no see. Sheep self, we no even see. Waiting can they happen because the license has been licensed. Who now we go now hold responsible for not making the Onitsha seaport make it also the world.

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There is today. My name remains Joseph Jaho. Yes, if you come to the Association Governor for Zubia 93.7 FM on the chart. Ezio Kwangana, Joseph, for a better, better on the

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2: Any political party who go and listen to that judgment, I'm sorry for you. So I know that piece that they are digging me for PTOB. So NBC should not listen to that. And several other political parties. But once if NBC postpone their primaries, this thing you will see. You will see INEC now you go and apply that judgment. Then you know that
3: You know, it gets a period of time where you're supposed use to appeal a judgment. And if you not appeal that judgment for that period, I think now 15 days.
2: What is for all cases? What is for particular cases, what is it, get period? And some cases, even if it takes 2 years, they appeal. So, what is for all cases? I don't know about this one. They are the people say, primary is very last on target of this month. If you are not conduct on our primaries, it became past half yet. We do not push them to 1st of June or 15th of June. They don't pass the time why next to wait for the election. You will see appeal. Anything you will come out from that primary, then you still use court. Tell them say, on a fail any guidelines. So they should not receive that court judgment. That is don't do their own primary finish. Before that judgment don't come out, on a petition. This one has to like push on our own. Those people were fair for APC go now and turn our party. They now use courts to tell our party we're not supposed to contest. All of them are going to lose. So more than anything, that judgment. No one is even looking over the face. As for Bara and Bara people, they are. All of them will lose their position to the family ticket. Let them be there and then sign with them, they need them. So let them remain there. Now we can talk. Thank you.
3: All right, thank you very much. On top of there, not listen to Ramo. Because as the matter de like this, if this one happen, they go now use court order. I don't even know how now they see Nigeria. Was it 93.7 FM, your Chuck Mall station? That day, you day. My name remains Joseph Jaho. Yes, if you call me the social governor of Wasabi 93.7 FM on the job. And Joe Kwese, at time where would they use it to

ask questions on matter them where we say they happen for our Obodo, Nigeria. And today for Jukwese, we'd also talk about how the, you know, matter we concern the APC, how many of the people them, where we say lawmakers them, we, you know, be APC member, where we say no get a return, you know, ticket on top of 2027 matter. Many of them no get a return ticket. 70 and counting.

0: So from there, we'd also talk about the matter we consigned, you know, the governorship. The governor of River State will be Simi Fubara. We don't come out, we don't say Abego for this primary. We will be say APC won't do like this. Say I no do again or I no one contest again. That singular move don't make people they answer plenty questions. What happened? Why now? This one, that one. What is going on? What is going on? The only governor for at least he go enter history book as the second governor will be say then deny him return ticket. We go to say then deny him return ticket, or we go to say the first governor we withdraw from contesting. Waiting make cover. 0803-278-9512, 0803-278-9512, and 0002-984-0053, 0002-984-0053, and 0055-730-9377. Are you okay? Are you in support as an incumbent? And we'll be say the godfathers, they fight them. Are you in support? Say, say the guy step down or withdraw from the primary, or he get you feel say maybe with time him go fit move since him no contest the primary, because the law to say if you contest the primary he get any this thing to move. Because this new law, this new electoral law, and a trap it be. Waiting be your take. Waiting you think. You supposed to don't fight to the end, or not the best thing we can do as him step down or withdraw from the primary. 0003-278-9512. 003-278-9512 and 002-984-0053, 002-984-0053 and 005-730-9377, 005-730-9377. Or you send me a WhatsApp message on top of the WhatsApp line will be 0912-251-1075-0912-251-1075. Hello, who did my phone line?
1: Yahoo.
0: I greet you.
1: Good afternoon.
0: Afternoon to you.
1: Not here, but I know you they hear me. For me, a lot of things the wise step when you're supposed to take by keeping off from the primary. I support that idea. Yeah, he could now, he could just go down, touch very well. Know the political party where he go join, where your mind correct. Because as far as Mika is concerned, and he's claiming to be the godfather. He says, if you like, say, now, Mika get a piece, whatever he said, now, he don't go do. So me, I like as Governor Fubara resign from that primary. Good like that. It's a wise step. But actually, what I want to talk again, that's the decision of the Supreme Court. You see the type of professors who they produce for this country. So the actual professor, the current chairman, You know the guideline where they give out when you want to spend the money, want to call.
0: No, not be Supreme Court.
1: No, it doesn't matter. Very carefully. You know, say that Nigerians kick against him that he's not competent. That he may be biased. He may be a supporter of government. You know, say now the one when Professor Mokul put us now him with the support today. So this one should be very careful. He never starts. He wants to call the red line. Before he becomes the INEC chairman, I think there are service and regulation that way he could follow. Now he wants to start by overruling everybody, he wants to rule the court. So I commend the court for their judgment. That is my take there.
0: All right, thank you very much. But make a correct something. The Supreme Court to give a judgment yet. The Supreme Court, You know, say you no go just go Supreme Court like that. You go first start with all the court with the jurisdiction, as English people they carry speak jurisdiction to pass judgment on top of that matter. Before you go now, if you start with the Federal High Court, even at the one will be Federal High Court go start here. You go start from there. Then if the Federal High Court give judgment and it no favor you, you can now proceed to appeal. And if you appeal, the judgment will appeal no favor you, you can now go to Supreme Court. So now this order them and they carry, move. Okay? Now this order them that they carry move step by step like this. So not be Supreme Court give the orders. I just make a correct mistake where you made for there. All right, what's up, 93.7 FM, your Chook Mile station, and there you still there. My name remains Joseph Jaho. Yes, if you call me, the social governor of Wazibia 93.7 FM on Nicha and Jukwese. Now time we'll the user to ask questions on matter them, where we say they bother us as Nigerian. And also on their number. Also, make also let you know, say they, the NDC don't screen Mr. P2B for the presidential primary where they come.

All right, make also let you know, say the ADC state chairman them don't they threaten to contend the proceeding on David Mark about the court order. We'll be say the court

very, very serious gbese and katakata nasty dey happen for that area. As the state chemo them for African Democratic Congress, that's ADC, don't say Abego. In short, we are going to now the threat where the threat now the threatening say they go file a contempt proceeding against the national chairman of the party will be Senator David Mark on the and other primary principal officers them say that they violate the April 29 court order where be say the Federal High Court be issue. It's less now this one make Mr. Peter B run or does it not be called court order. When I need to be consulting and moving around, nobody for court order. Uno simku.

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2: Dress for a better understanding. 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Flying boat on a butter on a Chariva port. You know who flying boat. You have to go flying boat before. Oh, wow, this one's where they drag, pull, sank, or motto. No, no, be those one. Oh, you go ship, boo, container. You go. Oh, question, come now, this particular company just collect this license to collect them and keep. So that Equo Kwasi, we have given you people license. Wait till you make of them. Wait till you really make of them. All right, as they talk now, somebody don't tell me, say around August 2025, say the port will be welcome in first batch of, shipment for that area. I beg. Help me confirm, is it working? Is the seaport working? Is the river port, is it working? Is it working? Somebody say the first, bago come that area around August. Somebody just send me WhatsApp message now on top of that. Is it still working? Can container enter there? 003-278-9512 003-278-9512 002-984-0053 002-984-0053 and 005-730-9377 005-730-9377 and also, or you send me WhatsApp message on top WhatsApp will be 09-0912-251-1075. Hello.
3: Hello, Dao. Good afternoon.
2: Afternoon to you.
3: Director from the district.
2: Okay, make I hear you.
3: For Kumbara, we now be ready to share this because no free fight is good now. No free fight now. You can imagine from the beginning. Now, only for Kumbara, we went through it. I just to do it at the end.
2: So, I beg, if you, my brother from Edo State, if they talk to us, pull volume for your voice. Nobody, you know, they talk to yourself so that we go feel hear you well.
3: No, I say you see that from the beginning to the end. Now the four member only get part of us, and the nice thing is, there's no fit as governor. Now look at my business for Karen. That's in 2022. This is the weekend. So, I did that decision. I always talk about Obaseki for this case. Obaseki case different. Obaseki get Philip Shaw as the deputy, what I would call it, where. And then the then president, Buhari, no be politician. So, just leave them and they do what they like. Or, like this one, who is politician. I would say, a strong man. If my mom, you say, Tinubu go wait, make it, get somebody from another party, or PO party members, or King Assembly members. And no reason work. Might not know also go like that at all. So that's why Subara no fit. Make it, if you get luck, maybe they can give an appointment for the next. So no dog fit at all, no capable. Thank you. Then for this, I high court judge, you need to hear people to say, they applaud that judiciary is done better now because he talk in favor of they put the he then they go in favor of opposition. But me, they look here. Thank you.
2: Thank you very much on top of that one. Yes, so if you do our like our brother away from a dust state, in case you you want to see Chukwumaut on top of the past one, in case you never Chukwumaut already. For a better understanding. I don't know. You just call me Sha Jukwese, Jukwese. For a better understanding, now you just come up from the phone line. The question was, see the answer. After I don't answer one of her for Barana, see this particular hour, see portal for here. Is it working? I say, come now, because the federal government don't approve different locations, support them, say make those ones them start a function. And the reason behind this particular, you know, approval now because of some of our goods, them some of the cargo we suppose the enter Nigeria, where we say if they move, they go other African country because of one thing or the other. And now the federal government want to say, let this support, let them function, allow this support to function, all these locations allow this support them to function. And you know, many people they say, what happened to the river port of Onitsha? Now, Mekade, I won't tell you before you now go start to shout, hey, Jaho, hey, see now, they don't give other locations their seaports, they don't give other locations this one. What happens to Onitsha? They don't already give Onitsha. Now, even under Buhari, they give Onitsha license. They don't give a company, I don't want to mention the company name, they don't give the company the license to operate and manage the Onitsha River port. But it can't make me the ask, because if people keep the ask asking the question, what about Onitsha, that means say that river port, you know, they work upon say somebody don't collect license, the river port, you know, they all work. Because if it work, people know for they ask the question, what about Onitsha? So you now, you with the Onitsha now, I won't ask you, or you with the Asaba, because Asaba also they close to the river. How far? You don't see sheep before for that area. Let me the question why they ask now. You don't see sheep. For a better understanding. All right.
3: I heard you talk about the seaport. Let me tell you, all those things is Nigerian politics.
2: Not be Nigerian politics. No. Not be Nigerian politics.
3: Before someone will become governor of Lagos State, he was not supposed to be governor. He was Ambode. But why they put him out in primary, Ambode, is that he said Lagos is too congested. Why should we put in the congested Lagos? Take some support to Port Harcourt, to Warri and the others. That is why they didn't return him as second state government of Lagos State. They put him out in APC primary. And that is, today, that politics is everywhere. So this approval now is just like a campaign, just use it for campaigning. That is it. Let me just let you know what I want to do. Thank you.
2: All right, thank you very much. I got correct one impression, because you get them wrong. Yes, you get them wrong. No be the reason why Ambo they not return for in second tenor. No be that reason why this reason where you talk now. No be I make Ambo they not return for in second tenor. I don't know if I should start lecturing about that one. Yes, although the question now, the place where we say if you talk him if you talk him and you know they correct, we are entitled to correct you. The reason why Ambode no return is almost the same reason why Fubara no they return. And waiting be that reason. Ambode enter, or when in don't they, you know, don't they do well, many people support him. They, you know, everybody wait there for Lagos State is support him well. In con they touch small things where consign Tinubu, in con they touch him. He can't they touch him, can't they come out him from where Tinubu they follow chop, he can't they come out him. Even the waste management we be say the president they control that time, can't they touch him, can't they touch him? Can't they come out small things them? Now he make. Okay? It gets other, you know, even once we no come out for public like that, he gets plenty. And when he do those things, people come to say, now this man, we don't they do like this, so Baba no go allow you come back, oh Baba no go allow you come back, oh. But he was stubborn. He was stubborn. Almost the same thing. Agreement is agreement, yo. I said Fubara too don't also break agreement we ain't get it with you know Wike and all that. You see all the fight. So I beg, it's not about politics. No, be about politics. Yes, this one we talk now, you know, they correct. Okay? You know, we have about, you know, they correct. They don't give that license. This, okay, the one where they Buhari give, and now also politics. Or now one make, I just mentioned the name of the company. The one where they give that company, is it also politics? They don't give the license. And also, talking about the Riverport too, it gets something where as Nigerian where you suppose also know, the Supreme Court too, yesterday the Supreme Court too don't say the Supreme Court don't also give order say say the federal government no get the right to control inland waterways with the use of NIWA Act. Yes, the Supreme Court don't talk that particular one. Don't say the federal government cannot control inland waterways with the use of NIWA Act. Declare the Supreme Court declare Section 12 and Section 13 of the Act non and void. So if you want to know within the Section 12 and the 13 of NIWA Act talk, make you go read more about them. Because within that one, this particular judgment mean where we say the Supreme Court don't give like this, and waiting it mean now it means a state them too state also get power now to control and also collect small kind of levy where federal government before they use the NIWA Act they collect before. So go read information in the as they talk them, it they very very powerful. So read small, go about them small. Just to go about them now we say we talk about river now self. Just check them. Supreme Court don't give order. Supreme Court don't give order. So go, if you go, you go read, you know, read more about this section 12 and section 13 of the NIWA Act. Waiting the Supreme Court to talk about that one. Read them. Or read waiting that act talk. That's the NIWA Act. Section 12 and Section 13. When you read and finish, if you read and finish, you go come to say, after you don't read and understand them, you go now say, the Supreme Court don't say, this act now, this Section 12 and 13 is non and void. It's non and void. That means say, you know, get ahead again. So my people, make no they allow emotion. At least Jukwe said they here to correct matter. We be say some people they always use emotion. If the kind person will be say they use emotion to talk, we they here to correct them. Yes. The support we then give not be politics. At least for the Akwa Ibom own, even the Akwa Ibom governor self don't give. At least you, if you get Google phone, Google it. The Akwaibom governor, the current governor, the Happy Friday governor, also don't they meet the governor, they don't they meet the presido on a private meeting one-on-one sometimes to see how they go get license. And if they don't they go the waka ever since, and finally the federal government don't give them license, and stating reason why this approvals and license, so why you still con the tosina? Why you still con the tosay na politics? It's not politics. If they don't give them approval, now our own question, now make a monitor, I ask the question, waiting happen since we they don't give our man this Onitsha seaport or river port, Onitsha river port to manage, waiting don't happen since then. Now that kind question we supposed to ask, waiting don't happen since then. Now, on top of this same government, they don't give local government autonomy, but it's some state governors them. I don't know waiting they, apart from the allocation where they get, I don't know waiting they still they want from the local government money to allow the local government they made them autonomous. They no go want. We see the kind law where we see our govo, put on top of local government matter. We concern local government. Now, some local government chairman fit come out, or mayor, as they call themselves now, fit come out to say, we no work because we know they don't give us enough money to operate. So sometimes, make once in a while, they leave the federal government. Yes, I know say everybody, a small thing you go call, federal government. But sometimes, make they leave them. Sometimes, all those things, not be their fault. I remember the time when we talk about the local government autonomy area. I get different call. I can still remember vividly waiting at the wait any day we be saying go call to complain, say the local government for an area not the work. I go remind them waiting in talk. And who be that? Chooks. During the time of the debating of the local government autonomy, Chooks come out to say no, say him no go want make the local government get autonomy, say because most of them feel no even do any work, most of them go steal the old salary and all that. Go talk many things. I just wait. So please, Biko, before you go, call the federal government or accuse the federal government wrongly, check them where it's not politics. Okay, as we talk now, make a let you know, say the President Tinubu and the First Lady, they don't arrive for the place where we say the APC presidential primary go to happen for in ward, that's for Lagos State, in ward for Lagos State. In him don't arrive for that area now, and I know very very soon maybe the election go soon start. You almost see crowd. Why in short, why all this paparazzi? If not English people, they will say, why all this paparazzi?
4: Why is it?
2: Okay, so come now, Joe. Why all this paparazzi? All right, Shapali, make a go sell small market. As I return back from selling the market, I got to ask my third essay for today. The first essay where I ask, if just in case you just did join us on top, we don't talk about, I don't ask the question, say, the way we say, the governor of River State, Simifu Barakari, withdraw from the primary of the APC. You think, say, it really makes sense? You think, say, it's the right for him to step down instead of completing, constitutional 8 years, now only, only 4 years him go do, because after next year, he no go do any other one again. And also from there, we don't talk about, I don't ask the question about the Onitsha River Port, if they work, the question why they ask is, if they walk, how far? If they walk, make a go sell this market. I they come back. Now.

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A day you did. My name remains Joseph Jaho. Yes, if you call me the solution governor for the 93.7 FM, your Chuk Mall station. All right, on top of your question today, they answer the question. Say this one where we say the governor of River State don't step down or to say I don't know do again. Or will support anybody will come out. You facing the right thing we ain't supposed to do on top of that one. And also from there, we also come out, also talk about how the federal government don't to say I beg go seaport distribution. Seaport distribution, collect, approval, collect. Gazie, gawazie, ruba, ruwa, do your own.

And also to say before many people go come out there and say, Jaho, what of onicha? What of onicha? Onicha, they don't already give onicha approval since. They don't give onicha approval since. Maybe why we never see them they really really work like that now. Maybe the drainage level, or maybe the people where they hand them over to, you know, manage and also maintain, know they do proper adverts and marketing. And all that expertise, you get one product, one mineral. Upon how popular that mineral they still do adverts.

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0: Alright, what's it been? 93.7 FM, your Chuck Miles station. Not there, you did. My name remains Joseph Jaho. Alright, for you, we know here as the Gavo carry talk that particular matter, and also they find them the money with they attach to disobedient traders them. Make I play that voice so that you go hear as the Gavo carry talk some of the fine and proceeding for that one.
1: You are liable to the same offense. That second offense, that's another 20 million. First offense of you not opening NYC in the year is 20 million. Okay?

0: The offense of you going to now cancel it is another. I need the letter. Each or every Monday, make an on Wednesday, then they go Monday, it's the year as well. All the month, no problem. Every Monday, each or in the court, I beg you, dear, okay? Each or can make a and all the losses. We make a plea bargain. A coin between maybe we will agree on the amount, but not less than 5 million, 5 to 10 million. You see, the reason the markets are very great import to us is that commerce is the dominant sector of ICA. Nobody will be allowed to cripple the commercial activities in ICA. I don't want anybody to claim ignorance. The law, even though ignorance of the law is not an answer.
1: All right, wait till you make, wait till you think of this particular comment by the Govo. 20 million naira for not opening your shop. 20 million. You know, say you get some people where we say then to get a strong head. Who is government? Hang on, Jogi. Who is government to lock my shop? Ha, coupe, tiye ki, iga coupe ya. They say another 20 million. That's almost 40 million. Anambra State government in Idirego. And if you must not open your market on any market day, be it on Tuesday, because if it say, okay, you go market on Monday, be it on Tuesday, be it on Wednesday, be it on Thursday, be it on Friday, or Saturday, be it on Saturday, you may pay here. And you not take permission from the market leader. Ahiage, Atuche, 20 million. What do you think? 0029840053 and 003-278-9512 and 002-984-0053 and 05730-9377. Hello, who
2: did
1: my phone line?
2: Hello.
1: I there with you.
2: This is the voice of Ezo Maka calling from Monumanos.
1: Okay, make a hear you.
2: Nah, governor, I'm a civil and can't carry you.
1: Swan or swan?
2: Oh. I got a uniform, yeah, I know, but that. The socket must be bad. Everyone came out of the shop. I said, I'm a 20 million.
1: Equacy mass of 41.
2: So, I want a map of a shop, then I'm 20 million. I'm taking it.
1: Okay, hello, who never phone line?
3: Good morning. Good afternoon.
1: Afternoon to you. For a better understanding.
3: Every time I'm out is Georgia. Issue of you can call it from Oka, by the way.
1: Okay, you catch make a hear you.
3: Issue of the river port. I listened to what you said about it. My problem in that matter and that of a second Niger bridge that we the Igbos have been clamoring for all this while. is that I don't blame federal government so much on that issue, because I cannot understand why second Niger bridge that the whole of Nigeria should be using. Even if all the Nigerians are not using it, our neighboring state, Delta, they will be making use of that bridge also. So, for my brothers and sisters in the Anambra and other Igbo speaking states, to carry it on top of their head that those two facilities must be built for us, I think it's a misplaced priority. That is the way we normally behave. That sometimes I don't like.
1: All right, Mr. Ike, you they hear me?
3: Huh?
1: I don't know. Did I say you they carry us go another angle? Where we say we no talk about today.
3: Now, the matter now, port that you are talking about.
1: So waiting come concern the port now with bridge.
3: Yes.
1: Okay, make me understand. Waiting concern the port and bridge, because you don't the carriers come off of where we
3: are. Yes. Mm. So we come up for the bridge before you came down. No, we also are now clamoring for port.
1: The port, they don't already give us the port since now.
3: Yes. Mm-hmm. Yes. Wait now, listen to me, my brother.
1: All right,
3: make you understand this your time, because you need the time to do other things.
1: No, not be my fault. I must sell markets. I must collect salary.
3: No problem. So, number one is that the issue of water, it's like land that you have in every state. It is the governor that are in charge of it. They can allocate it to federal. If federal maybe need any part of it to build maybe housing or maybe put up a federal distance. So likewise water. And this river that we are talking about is being owned by River Niger, is being owned by Anambra and Delta State. If eventually that port is working now, Delta will be collecting their own revenue from it. So why we the Anambra people are carrying on top of our head and it was good for us. I don't like it. It's owned by the two of us, two states. That's why I brought the second Niger matter.
1: Okay.
3: Understand? So, you can imagine state governor that has got some road infrastructure. We are telling him to go and develop waterways. You are telling him to go and dredge river that cannot carry any barge, or removing the grasses on top of the water, because let me not also know that this river Niger that I'm passing all the time cannot carry any meaningful barge.
1: Mm.
3: First of all, it must be dredged, and when we are talking about dredging, it will dredge it water from other sea or ocean around will be flowing into River Niger on its area. So what is going to happen is that you will expand the both sides of the Delta side and the River Niger side. Here we are now talking that we don't even have land around the corner. We will have to expand it and also to bring it down, so that when the barges are coming, the barges will not hang. Because we don't know that under the ship, the distance from here to even the water so that it is flowing is very long. So the river that I'm seeing is too shallow for any meaningful barge to pass there. So destroy our land, because of we want this thing, and maybe along the line we will be overflown by maybe flood that will be coming with the ship. The water that is coming with that is going to come from the ocean. Because remind you, when ships are coming, and even that they dredge it, the water will be a kind of expanding if ship is coming. Mm. It's not like
1: I know. At least I don't use sea travel before, so I know. Yeah. I know where to try talk. So just make it brief, because my time to Kwarapo down the ridge.
3: Okay. That is almost the government that cannot develop ordinary land to manage ordinary land. You are telling him to go into sea management. Then you also brought local government autonomy to what we are discussing to exemplify. Do you remember that the Tinubu regime, like I told you, is not sincere in everything that he's doing? When Buhari tried and used other terms, he said it was unconstitutional, but they don't have that right. Then, having found out that the step that Buhari took is not okay, instead of you going through National Assembly that you, is under your pocket, inside your pocket, you went through the court. The local government officials must be, first of all, given what they give to governors. They must have their immunity. The conduct of local government election must be done by INEC. He said that they are doing election for Senate or maybe all these things. There can never be joint allocation if you want to. If you are talking about the person, this one knows that he can never work. That's why he's deceiving Nigeria, that he wants autonomy, never wants autonomy. The governor that you are dining with, that you are banking on.
1: In summary, in summary, okay, I don't know why you know call since. In summary, because I guys come up
3: so,
1: by.
3: The one is not sincere about it. Then, the market.
1: Just make it brief. Just make it brief. Just make it.
3: About it is that when you start behaving like a child, your father will be treating you anyhow. If he says don't go out immediately after 6 o'clock, don't go, because if you go, he might reduce it to.

0: All this while we've been doing that, and everybody is overlooking you. And now that government wants to stand on their feet, you are not complaining. So why did you all this while stop obeying the actor instead of the government?
1: All right, I thank you very much on top there. Anytime we Ike call, Indy always chop like five minutes. Ike, I got to reduce your time, okay? I got to reduce your time so that you got to make them 3 minutes maximum. I want to say thank you very much to everybody who joined me on top of Jokwese today. I really appreciate for your lovely time where you spend with me. I want to say thank you very much. I don't take them for granted, though. I want to say God bless you. Yes, God bless you real good. Next week, now another beautiful day again, where we say we will do Jokwese inside the studio here. Same time, same station, 12 o'clock, and the same person. And I want to say thank you very much for everybody. And also want to use this opportunity to say, Ndikeke, I beg, when you drive, always the look. I do always talk here during traffic matter, say, always drive for person way they in front of you, person way they behind you, the person way use leg, the trek. Even the one way they beside you, always drive for them. I beg, you get why? Thank God for God. I don't know what now for do today because for the year bad news about me, but thank God say you know they successful. The plan you know work. I know if you toss in a devil, I go blame the KK person. I go blame the KK person. You they come off a road, you know look. You know look, you just in Halagi key by a main road. You don't look. I beg, when you drive carefully. This life, you know, day too. And then when you know, see, even if the life know they sweet you, immediately you don't carry other lives. That's other passengers. I beg, drive carefully. No the 111, you know they do anything. You know go save you. And you also will be passenger. If KK man carry you, they drive down 111. Call attention. I don't see person before for Abia State. A bike man carry him. The bike man they run speed. They tell the bike man and our two brothers, my friends. They tell the bike man slow down. We know they rush go anywhere. The bike man they shout give them. Say come. Ogunwa gagwa mi him ganya. E chokwa irito na bike him. Oh, they come to us, oh yeah, wait, before they go even to us, oh yeah, wait, make you calm down. The man said, oh, Tamburu, Mburu Tagunu here now, almost close to where you want to stop. Now they tell me, say, as a bike man, with that speed, they go get accident. As they come, thank God, say, they don't they want the bike man, as they come, they still there on top of accident, they beat the bike man. But I know they encourage violence. I know they encourage violence. Wait till I talk about now my, you know, almost. Thank God. Sure, just thank God. I just thank God for me and my family. Thank God. Just thank God for me. Make a note to talk about them. Just thank God for me and my family because they already do up. And maybe some people see waiting happen today. The accident will happen between Keke and trailer. And maybe you see him. If you see him, yes, just thank God. The people were there. Now my family there. Just thank God for me. Family and colleague, friends, now them there. Just thank God. Just thank God for me. I greet you now, especially now here. Me, myself, and I go to come up from the studio next week. Another beautiful week again.

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Wazopia 93.7 FM Nicha na yudhi ya Chukmul Station Football Republic na yukbanji putu this kajad afternoon and of course beka de lunch yudhi I sit down putu to you yes so many things are gone okay now you are gone I know you are not going to worry yourself me self akbanji putu miku for the wrong things no forget the things that are valid the wrong way. Yes, so a couple of stories now with a discussion about no coverage for today unless until tomorrow when the final games for the Nigerian Premier Football League will happen. The final games for inside the APL will happen. Tonight, final games for inside the Spanish La Liga Santander will happen. Then, of course, for inside the French League, sorry, French League 1, they don't round off already, okay? German Bundesliga, they don't round off except for the German DFB Cup will happen today between Bayern Munich versus Stuttgart. Yes, I will deal with you to give you all the update for that particular one also. So, basically, what we're going to discuss today, not many talks. Yes, all the tourists

Yes, now was open 93.7 of Monday. Now you're there. That's not just a reminder to make you for those say, okay, you did covered today with us. You know, as a thing go show, like I'm gonna give you the theory and the gist. Yes, so all the topic with on the trend over the weeks. We go try to look into them. Then, of course, some of the topics which just come out today. Get one of the heated topics we will talk about today. But before then, make I tell you about we Ninja boys who they out for inside of Bode Boy Yonder. And for the Unity Cup, yes, 12 players and others don't arrive for inside the Super Eagles camp for inside London. Okay, as the HOT. Meanwhile, Galatasaray president, though, it don't rule out the fact of Victor James Osimhen leaving the team, what they call Galatasaray. Okay, we'll talk about that one. Meanwhile, Paul Onuachu, yes, Turkish Cup glory with Trabzonspor. Now him, it's all on him. Now him give them that one. Yes, we don't say football, not be just a game of one person, a game of 11 players and 22 inside the pitch of play ball. So one team will go agree with each other on the fact, see, there must be a standout player. And honestly speaking, if you go agree with me, Paul Onuachu was a standout player yesterday for the Trabzonspor side. Meanwhile, Kelechi Iheanacho, the high super Scottish Cup glory as Celtic go to face Dunfermline for inside the finals as it goes akimbo. Meanwhile, for inside Obode Boyanda, the PFA player of the season, okay. We don't get a PFL player of the season already in the person of Bruno Fernandes. Yes, congratulations to him and every Manchester United fan, because even if they don't get anything this season, at least they get that one individual accolade. Okay, we'll talk about that one because so many contradictions, so many talks don't come out of that particular matter. Other people, they say they feel like for the Arsenal player in person of David Raya, maybe Gabriel Magalhaes, or rather the person what they call Declan Rice. So well, they talk just the bubble though. Me and you go still bubble titi bubble with that one for inside here, so that you go tell me what you feel, and I go also tell you what it means if I feel. Iga amazing now. Meanwhile, make us see the let you know see. Interim manager of Real Madrid, Abaloa, don't talk and say Mourinho get a fantastic technical crew. Yes, technical team. So for me, I'm not going to be part

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I know they play on their level. I saw him pick fall out. Dying with the devil. Now they might act on black, they need Udumudu. I'm the boss, I'm the king.

come round and tell you real quick. Was it up here, 93.7 FM, on each and your day? Yes, of course, your two more station, Football Republic. Now you're bound to put this catch-out afternoon. With the wrong things, don't forget it's into the valley, the wrong way. For you to join me now, don't forget, my name's Iron Man Superfly Boy. Jiggy does it better. Yes, I did with you this catch-out afternoon to making sure, say, Torino pass you by, you, Torino be with you, as it should be, by Akimbo. Yes, for inside London. For inside London, we don't get update of the number of players. We don't arrive camp ahead of the London Cup, okay? Sorry, Unity Cup, Mzambo, we don't know Vex. Goalkeeper Ato Okoronkwo and winger Femi Azeez, they are amongst the early arrivals for the Super Eagles open camp for inside London ahead of the 2026 Unity Cup, okay? Ato Okoronkwo, okay, done recently switching international legends from England to Nigeria, and Femi Azeez there amongst the several new faces where they named for inter the head coach Eric Shelley's squad for the invitational tournament. Plymouth Argyle striker Owen Oseni also receiving maiden call up from Eric Shelley and also joined the camp. Terry Murphy, Tochukwu Nnamdi, and Philip Otele, they're amongst other foreign-based professionals for inter the camp. Local players who stormed the London camp, head coach Eric Shelley, he traveled to London on Friday with 8 home-based players and members of his backroom staff. Junior Ayobami Al-Amen Tijani, Michael Atata, Adioye Aderemi, Oputa Chibueze, Iboko Obina, Ocholi Elias, and Oyedekun Tosin. Now, they're there amongst the home based players who travel from London. We travel to London with the team. 14 more players, including Captain Wilfred Ndidi and dependable winger Moses Simon, they expected to arrive the camp. As a matter of fact, Super Eagles currently for them camp, they gear up ahead of that clash between us and the Warriors of Zimbabwe. Super Eagles, as a matter of fact, based on updates they reach with doorstep, they hold their first training session ahead of the semi-final fixture against the Warriors of Zimbabwe for inside the Cray Valley FC, Middle Park Avenue, London, later tonight. More players they expected to arrive the camp, the team camp, before the start of the training session. The Warriors of Zimbabwe, make it let you know, say them hold their own first training session for inside Birmingham on Friday, after they arrive for inside the United Kingdom on Thursday. Keitano Tembo side, they expected to arrive for inside London on Sunday, ahead of their clash with the Super Eagles. Like I already tell you before, and I still tell you from the start of the show, Super Eagles go take on Zimbabwe for inside the first semi-final of the Valley, for inside the Valley home ground of the Skybet Championship Club, Charlton Athletic, on Tuesday to the 6th of May. India and Jamaica go going to do battle for inside the second semi-final for the same venue on Wednesday to the 7th of May, will be Children's Day and the day of the finals for Conference League. The final, which also they played for, is at the Valley Day scheduled to happen the 30th of May. So same day where they play the finals of the Unity Cup, now that same day the UEFA Champions League finals between PSG versus Arsenal go they happen. Well, honestly speaking, it is rather unfortunate, say, instead of we preparing to get our lineup for the World Cup, we'd rather get a lineup for the Unity Cup. You know, get us out when we talk about the Nigerian Super Eagles at this moment, we will not go talk about the World Cup. Now, one be that, Iota. So, for you, if I mention Super Eagles, come mention World Cup, you the like, Jiggy, no take us, go back. Now, no, not just reference, not just the fact. As I did right now, they're more bittered. You know, I've been explain something some time ago. Maybe I'll go explain them again. When it comes to
the Super Eagles. Yes, number one fan of the Super Eagles. Now the Super Eagles. Then the number two fans. Now people like us. Where they get miss, where they get, where they make out.

0: else towards my pains. Of the Super Eagles not qualifying for the World Cup. To the point that
1: this person,
0: yes, that was Obia 93.7 FM on the channel. You're there. Yes, to the point that as I see other countries, they bring out their call-up list. It had me to even argue the whole thing. Some days back, England call-up list come out, and we see so many speculations, so many arguments, so many talks of no, now this player not supposed to go. This player merit that. But it's the Yobangu Moketa. But it's the do me anyhow inside. Like, I don't even know how to like express my discomfort. I don't know. Maybe not from me. Maybe not me be the problem. I don't know. But honestly speaking, I don't sit well. To my temple, I know, like, it didn't pay me. The last World Cup, oh, no qualify. Now hear me, Akachi day, they talk about the whole thing. Today now, Akachi no even day here again. She day for our sister station for Abuja. And and also if she also from there, she go to like talk. Now hear me and Jiggy. Now so me and Jiggy talk the last time and Wasiga. Yata. So the truth is, I feel pained. Sorry, oh, say when they talk about the Unity Cup and they talk about the World Cup. Sorry, oh, but now how I feel like would they play the Unity Cup finals or they deal with the Champions League finals, could it happen? That just information we go get, because I know say most persons not go follow up. Coupled with the fact say our boys currently they hot for instead of Bode Boyonda for their respective clubs. We could mention names. Victor James Osimhen they hot with Galatasaray. Paul Onuachu they hot with Trabzonspor. Kelechi Iheanacho the hot with Celtic. Ako Adams, despite poor performance from in club, collectively, he'll be one of the outstanding players this season for Sevilla, for Spain. Taiwo Awoniyi, despite injury worries, the young man is one of the superb players when it comes to Nottingham Forest. You want to talk of Ademola Lookman with Atletico Madrid? One of the, ensure the best signings. If you call the best signings this season, you go mention that young boy name. Now, Terry Murphy will leave Lorient to come play for Porto, win a medal. Kana, who you want to mention? I mean, Alex Chuka, he will be able to do well with Fulham, with Calvin Bassey. Mention names. Our boys, the hot. I've been a Maduko Okoye. We win player of the season for Udinese, for Italy. He mentioned names. Mention their names. So when you see such things, like when you see deserving update like this, body go, they prepare you. Okay. Collectively, online today, I see, make a day precise, for X handle. First 11. They make out first 11 players across the world for some talent. We go they missed for the World Cup. Goalkeeper they mentioned Donnarumma with Italy. Italy no qualify. For top 9, they mentioned Victor James Osimhen. They can mention some other couple of players. They mentioned Ademola Lookman also. The world go miss this great talent. And they pay me. The next World Cup now. How old will Victor Osimhen be? What is the possibilities of him being in form? Another thing is, we will still take to notice. No, they don't need to tell you this one. Messi and Ronaldo, this will be their final and their last World Cup before they go retire from the round later game of football for country. Neymar also, this could be possibly in last. Football generally, the records, the history, the anxieties of the kind of play-

see players. Players who will be legends for the last, for the next World Cup. No go be players who will really, really touch us. And they talk of based on my own generation. And they talk of other people's generation. And I know some of people within my generation too will affect them. Do you know what it means? A World Cup without Lionel Messi and Ronaldo? Do you know what it means? You know what it go mean when you come here and say Ronaldo and Messi don't retire generally, entirely. Neymar retire entirely. You know how you go feel? Who go be those persons where you go talk about? And I bet you it go be difficult for us to talk about a two particular players for comparison's sake for a good number of years, like 15 to 20 years. Do you know what Ronaldo and Messi don't do? You know how many years this guy's only consistent? You know who them be when it comes to football? You know who them be when it comes to this round of that game of football? This is going to be their last World Cup. They don't need to tell you now. Well, it'll be everything they could tell you. Ronaldo is 41 and still winning. Messi should be 39 or 40, thereabout. Yota. So, the truth is, and this World Cup now, extended version. You know how interesting this World Cup be? You know how interesting this World Cup look like? I'm not talking about the place where they do the World Cup. And I tell you how interesting it could be. 48 teams. Come on. So the truth is, when you don't reason, when you don't reason the anxiety, when you don't imagine how you go day, okay, how you go set, and you can't check and balance the fact, say, your own team, your own nation, no go day present. First of all, your mind go beat. Your heart go beat with fear. Is this really me? Why? The last World Cup where we go, we were the talk of the town. I remember how other footballers abandoned their jersey. They buy our jersey. Nigeria know they carry last now. Ufaga, who do they carry last? Like, I tell you, the excitement alone, without playing. Our presence alone. When Nike give us one of the best, they give us one of the best designs for our jersey. I see Pemro Kubamayan putting it on. Some other players also putting it on. How would take turn up for that place, for that location? That loke for Russia. Now bada we use. Oh set go. When we enter the place, then believe us. Then believe us. Then see us. They know so boy. Big man don't show. You know? So this not just the side attractions to the main event. What I try to make you understand, me see, once it's there, it's there. If it's not there, it's not there. It dey pay me, not be mouth. It dey pay me. Now the truth they tell you, they tell you my mind. Me is waga. It dey pay me. Say we no qualify. And whenever I think as I'm dying, I think they feel sleep. Because I know this World Cup, I go still cover them. Yes! Imagine you cover a competition whereby your own all day. It just be like, okay, we cover Premier League matches every weekend. You just say me as I did, so I don't get club. Yes, I get club now. I get club. I get club. Yes. Me say if I get club, 007 get your own club. Now, you know. So the thing is, what I try to let you know, be say, even analysts who don't get club, get sentiments for a particular club. We'll be all humans now. Yota. So imagine you covering a particular competition and club where you get love for. Players, so you know, there are some clubs we know they support, but you go like to see them in action. Like, again, some people know they're happy about the Champions League finals. It's normal. Yes, because the two clubs waiting for the finals, nobody the kind of clubs that want to make them rich. Others been anticipate a Bayern Munich and Real Madrid. Nobody say they be Bayern Munich or Real Madrid fan. But because of the love we then get for the kind of players, they want to see. They want to see.

PSG. So what I try to make you understand in essence is, we're not going for the World Cup. Some persons don't even anticipate the World Cup because we know they. A Football Republic is down. Put make I go sell market. When I come back, we'll go see the talk. And they come back.

0: Daddy, what would you like to have?
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1: All right, I'll tell you real quick. Yes, now I was up here, 93.7 FM on Nature. Now you're there, you're talking about station. Football Republic, now you're doing top like a this, like a that. We see the wrong things. Don't forget the things that have added the wrong way. For you to join me now, my name is Jigga Does It Better, and I do it to you, Yaga Yaga. Yes, we'll talk about the Unity Cup, and I express my pains of we not qualifying for the World Cup. I feel very pain, honestly. No could no go there. We'll leave her like that. Tapa tapa beka they let you know say Paul Onuachu. Yes, let be the main man. We lead Trabzonspor to their victory. As a matter of fact, Paul Onuachu no fee hide in excitement after him play a very key role for inside Trabzonspor Turkish Cup victory. The Nigerian international Paul Onuachu is scored twice for Trabzonspor to defeat Konyaspor in a 2-1 final on Friday night. Okay, as a matter of fact, Alacrity, the Black Sea, then Storm, the Black Sea Storm, then clinched the Turkish Cup for a record of 10 times. These are the 10th time where they don't carry them. They suffered defeat for inside their previous two appearances for the finals. Paul Anwar.
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1: Don't you deserve all the accolades and everything? Now he be the man of the match. Now he get the man of the match award. International teammate Chubuike Nwankwo also feature, also play for Trabzonspor for inside the game. Why Anthony Nwakaeme also now one of the players already for bench they no use the unused sub. Okay, Trabzonspor they make a very strong start with Paul Onuachu finishing from close range just in the 17th minute after a cross from Wagner Pina. Konyaspor can equalize for the early second half through Congolese striker Jackson Muleka. They can't get a chance to take the lead, but Ennis Badihi hits the post from the penalty spot just on the 58th minute. Trabzonspor can they awarded the penalty for a handball 11 minutes from time. And that one been there calmly executed by

0: The NBA playoffs are underway, and now you can trade every game on Kalshi. 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
1: Tinsy, yes. That na punishment for him getting agitated to fans of to Arsenal fans when they boo him. Yes, that one a 1-1. But Arsenal fans going forward to insulting Pikin in wife. Somebody just mentioned that talk and I just pick him up. I like, come on, you don't do that. So the truth is, make we mindful of things what they tell players. Because one, what did they insult them for? You don't want that thing past them. It's not their record. Secondly, another fact we need to understand as to why you're not supposed to insult them, read their family. Or even insult them, read their personality. Now, say, the second fact, we say they are being paid for that. Now, their work. So, if I have a bad day in office and you can't insult me out on top, what do you expect? What do you go expect from me? Don't be mean to just control my anger and leave. Yota, instead of insulting back. Yota. So the truth is, why they talk this team is criticisms, they are loud. Even amongst players, players criticize each other. Yota go, players criticize each other. That now why you go see some players. Okay, see for instance, there's some players. Okay, when they play ball now, if two of them can't get one or two alternation, you go see the other and go open his chest, show him in tattoo of in trophy. You go show him maybe, you go show him a tattoo of a Champions League. You now you don't get a tattoo because what you know winner. And why in the show I'll be saying you know winner. I know so not be every player win champions till they draw for body. It just some players who don't get tattoo for body, but they don't win trophies. You have to go. We know the players know them. Oh, players know their self. Oh, Ufaga. Players know their self. It's a as English Premier League day like this. They don't say Arsenal are butlers. Oh, it's a Man City fans. They don't say Arsenal the bottle league. Oh, you don't know. Why it is say as Arsenal carry the league, Captain Martin Odegaard carry bottle water they drink. These players, they know these things. Those ones are just normal crews. We they call them crews. But you never see any player. We get alternation with another player. Come tell and say, your papa. Or insulting parent. Or insulting Pikin. You don't go see such because the door don't go beyond. You go rather see them say, you know, somebody play. Uh-huh. He be butlers, he bottle water. You attack those kind of things. But situation whereby you don't insult the player, the rich in family, dog, and that one don't make sense. So the truth is, Paul Onuachu, when you carry me, go that talk now, Paul Onuachu. When he leave the Belgian Pro League with Genk, he made it do so well there, as a matter of fact. He comes out on team, he became a shadow of himself. I know how the criticism been look like. But not mind me. Oh, criticism some most of times they boost play. In short, criticism boost players' morale, not insult. After he leave the team, what did they call Southampton team? Now he they get his glory now with the team. What did they call Trabzonspor? So for me, this is not my message to Paul and Juan to celebrate. Enjoy yourself. Because you deserve her. Well deserved. From the moment this young man stepped in foot for inside Turkey with the team ready to call Trabzonspor, every week in, week out, they get good news about this young man's performance of goals. And I'm just so proud of him. Very proud of him. I'm just so proud of him. Congratulations to him once more for this very height where he attained as it goes by Kimbo. Still on top of the Terry, the G, so they read me for the word of in sports. And therefore, inside Turkey, Moku talk about Galatasaray and Victor James Osimhen. Okay, I get this update recently of Victor James Osimhen, the president of Galatasaray, Dusan Özbek. Okay, we don't dismiss all the speculations where they surround Victor James Osimhen's future. What did they talk, say, Victor James Osimhen?

0: tell you the truth. Luvermo, the team is saying, James Osimhen leaving Galatasaray for me. Ha. Make I go sell market and I come back. Yeah, I'm asking now. We got the wrong things. Now, Football Republic, you there. They come back. Tapa, tapa.
1: Wow, mommy, today's golden morning is milky.
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1: 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Now you're there, your Chipmunk station. Football Republic. Now you're on top like a this, like a that. With the wrong things. No forget it's into the other, the wrong way. Jiggy does it better than my name for you to join me now. Yes, we're going to talk about Galatasaray Presido. Dusan Özbek. Yes, we don't talk about the fatty. All those talk with the come out on Victor James or Simon possibilities of leaving the club anytime soon. Same could not just die that matter, nothing like that. That kind thing, no day, as it goes. Well, honestly speaking, for me, despite all this talk, I go tell you one thing for a fact. This talk, no day setting. For the fact, say, things no fit still change. Maybe I did look from the aspect of me wanting it to happen. Yes, I want it to happen. Yes, I'm not gonna lie. More here, I won't make it happen. I want the Victor James Osimhen in a different team. All thanks to Galatasaray for everything that they do. This no be like a sign of acting in the non-accordance to what they want, but not like me wanting something different for my boy. Yes. Besoy talks say no one see Victor James Osimhen for inside one of the biggest teams in the world fighting for the big European trophies, then he no like Victor James Osimhen. I know they talk about the Presido. The Presido, they talk based on his own interest. Yes, he's right. Whatever he says is right. My only happiness be say Victor James Osimhen don't do so well for them. 2 years now counting. The back-to-back Turkish trophy for them. The back-to-back performance for inside the Champions League is something great. Now, something to really look out for. But imagine a Victor James Osimhen in a Manchester United jersey as a top nine. Imagine Victor James Osimhen inside Arsenal jersey. Yes, get this straight. Imagine a Victor James Osimhen replacing Robert Lewandowski for inside Barcelona as in the goal. Come on, Olunkwayo. You too, check up. How you go feel? Barcelona away right now, they hot. And Victor James Osimhen, they hot. Imagine Victor James Osimhen playing with the likes of Lamine Yamal, Rafinha, Dani Olmo, Gavi, Ferran Torres, Frankie de Jong, Pedri, Jules Koundé, another a coach. You understand? So the truth is, I feel Robert Lewandowski leaving Barcelona now is made for Victor James Osimhen. But, understand something. In as much as I won't make our boy, Victor James Osimhen, go any of these big clubs in the world so that he could feel fight for a better, nobody say this one's when they get not be better ones, not better ones, but you know, for club football, the biggest trophy, what, Champions League, you have to go fighting for the European Cups and the rest. You know, in as much as I won't make it for happen, I won't want it to happen with disrespect. No. I want a situation whereby if Victor James Osimhen must go to any of these big boys club to contest for trophies like the Champions League, the La Liga Sedanda, the EPL, or the Europa League as the case may be, or Conference League, anyone. I want a situation if in the fivefold, he goes still there, he goes still there, he goes still there happy. I don't want a situation whereby he go dey work hard without nothing. Because at the end, when you retire from football, no look they are money. When they retire from football, man, those money are no longer coming. An investment in they talk for them. So they need to make the money while in active service. Yes, I understand the fact that he's been paid very well. So good for his Galatasaray. In as much as I want time to leave Galatasaray, I'm not going to want time making go to collect peanuts for any club. Like how Chelsea come for and they bring money away. As if nah, you ought to go. I want, if you want Osimhen, bring good money. Sign him with, send him with good money. Then pay him with good money. No, come pay him with good money. Understand me. I don't want to make you pay him with good morning. How you doing? I'm fine. And you? Don't be that kind of one. I want you to pay him with good money. When you go say, you know, good money. Good pay. Pay him well. He deserves it. So, in as much as I make Barcelona come for him, I don't go to expect Barcelona to come to negotiate. You know his what? Who don't know Osimhen what? We all know Osimhen what? You feel negotiate with the club, but don't negotiate with him pocket, in personal pay. I go want them to they paid well. I don't want to make a day underpaid for no reason. Now, we are going to get an issue with that. Yes. If he go must stay underpaid to any club, then I would prefer make him remember Galatasaray. You know, say the truth is, some people go say, as a player, you don't need to play for the money. Bro, don't say that. The passion day. If the passion not there, for not there, we're in there. You know why most players, for example, with league, they come out, they go. Countries go play. Countries where they're not supposed to go. Go play for. Imagine a player leave NPFL to go play for Israeli league. Person come up for NPFL. Go to play for Indian league. Why? Money. They need to be paid well. These guys have bills to pay. Pay them well. Yes, they get bills to pay. Just like you now, you get bills. Also, myself, I get bills. Also, them too, they get bills. Now, you might be in their bill. You know, there's a blood they flow from their body too. Don't forget, most of these players get big, big charitable organizations. And the moment they fail to keep up with this, the moment that they fail to, they paid well. And then they fail to keep up to this charity organization, what they owed. Many people go suffer. Yes. So, the truth is, I'd advocate for him to leave the club, but not just to leave with I beg him, Zambu. No. I want a situation whereby he go go a club and go pay him well. I know say Jikala, I hear say Galatasaray they pay him well. Yes, by paperwork, he's been paid well. I want that kind of pay, even more. I see they leave Galatasaray. He has done great. He don't do so well for Galatasaray. So if he leave Galatasaray, go there elevate, no? Yes, now. You go elevate. So in as much as, no, I just want to make you know my stand though. Now my stand and they try to tell you. Because I mean they talk for years. I want to make him come up for the team. So and they still let you know. So in as much as I want to make him come up for the team, I also want to make him get paid well as in they come up for the team. No time is saying go take pay cut. Because in performance, don't go take pay cut. So that is it for me. I think so. I go want to make him for come up for Galatasaray. Play for a team when go they more play more competitive game. But playing for a more competitive game, I go need him to be paid more competitively. Yes. More competitively. Pay him well. Yota. Victor James Osimhen. Now one player who don't stay consistent for the limelight of being one of the best strikers in the world. When you mention top three best strikers in the world right now, you go and mention that guy. You go mention him. Yes, you go mention Victor James Osimhen. You go mention him. You go mention his name. Bobo the ball. Bobo the ball. So, well, the president will talk what he's supposed to talk. Oh. But we self, with the hope, say, what he didn't talk. He go change mouth another day.
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Yes, that was up here, 93.7 FM on Nature. Now you're there, your Chickman Station, Football Republic. Now you sit down, put to like a this, like a that. You know, get where the to rewind reach, where we're not going to run things, to drop them for you, make over to grab a bite. You know how the thing go? Yes, we're going to talk about Victor James Osimhen, and I don't really tell you what's up. You know, God, you know what it is. You know, yeah, man, is that? You got to go. Okay, we could talk about Kelechi Iheanacho. Kelechi Iheanacho. Kelechi Iheanacho. Oh. Well, Kelechi Iheanacho. One player. I said, make a ring bell for him, you know. Kelechi Iheanacho, now another player. Where they go through, or rather, where go through, where think, how do they call him? Paul, I don't want you go through for Southampton. That kind of situation, now I put to the

mind you. It's not easy when you're not there in form. Yes. Kelechi Iheanacho follow Super Eagles team go. They just concluded African Cup of Nations because in fall out of form. Miota. It is very painful. And one bad thing about player not being in form, maybe say, they easily forgotten. Until they started to shine again. So ask yourself, for a player who no can shine again, I saw a career don't take finish you. I just so happy about Kelechi Iheanacho. I just so happy about senior man Kels. Of him come back. Gradually, but much of they come back. Che. One wrong move will cancel you. One wrong move will cancel your career. One wrong move and you will never come back to being the same. We get players like that. Eden Hazard, when he left Chelsea for Real Madrid, we know what's up. He even retire. Sanchez, when he left Arsenal for Manchester United. Sifa. Iota. One wrong move. More reason why when they talk about Ronaldo and Messi, I know they want to hear, bim. I know they want to hear anything wrong about them. Yes, they get their wrongdoings. But I know they want to hear any negative talk about them. Ronaldo left Manchester United at his peak to Real Madrid. Perform wonders. Leave Madrid. Go Juventus. Perform wonders. Come back Manchester United. Even with the fact, say, you know, stand well for his Man United for his second come, you know. Baba na highest goal scorer. In that particular season, when he play. Now with Saudi, he's still doing well. He has done well. Messi left Barcelona, PSG. He do well. Now he do Inter Miami. See, the thing where you go understand about football is there, bro. One wrong decision will scatter everything. It just be like format. And you go like, do you know that? Make I tell you something now. When you talk about, you know, when you bring a comparison of Eden Hazard and make I just, I don't know who I go use. But do you know that Eden Hazard been there on that level towards Ronaldo route? I don't talk saying be like Ronaldo. No go say Jiggy. Just say Eden Hazard be like Ronaldo. No go talk him. And the only thing is that road of greatness where Ronaldo been there on, Eden Hazard was there. He performed wonders for Chelsea. Performed wonders for Lille before he joined Chelsea. The other. So when you talk about greatness, you go mention some of these things. But today when you talk about some of the great players of this round leather game of football, you go hardly mention Eden Hazard because of one wrong move. More reason why they tell you, say, take your step. You know that kind of thing. Waka away before you go match, it's no good for your leg. Iota. So, one wrong step. Kelechi Iheanacho moving to Sevilla. I don't know that make a call a wrong or good step. But what I know, because the outcome was poor. Now with Celtic, Kelechi Iheanacho, they aim to win in second trophy in a week. As Celtic will play Dunfermline Athletic. And by paper, for paper, Celtic, they better up than this team. So, possibilities of getting a second trophy, they ground. For me, I don't know hear Kepu about in transfer from there or to stay.
But markets, they are what I'm going to say now. When I come back from this market, we go just breeze in, breeze out on Kelechi and Achomata, then tapa-tapa go down to the side of Bodebo yonder. 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I come back.

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3: I'm elderly man with elderly experience.
0: Yeah, listener, I would like you to listen very, very well to what I shall be talking about, because it promised to be informative and educative. Information, they say, is power. What is male sexual dysfunction? Male sexual dysfunction simply means inability of a man to satisfy his woman during man and woman jollification. This is a very disgraceful problem for man. The primary causes of this problem could be too much of sugar in the blood system, old age, or somebody who is under stress, hypertension, long time of infection in the system, or someone who is having bile problem.
4: Long time infection, severe waist pain and stomach noisy, inching for the body and movement all over the system.
0: You man that is listening to me, what I only specialize on is this male sexual dysfunction. Therefore, don't allow what is curable to scatter your happy home. You young man also who have not married, stop embarrassing yourself before your woman. Stop cheating on her, because this can make her to look elsewhere for satisfaction. Some man, within some minutes, they have come up, whereas their woman have not been satisfied at all during man and woman affair.
5: If some men cannot maintain just 5 minutes on top of their woman or partner, and it is almost 80% of both old and young Nigerian men are victim of these poor sexual performances. There are many factors that can contribute to poor performances in men. As a man, if you are not be able to perform perfectly, if you have signs and symptoms like stomach noisy, movement objects in the body like worm, rashes all over the body, and many more, all these can affect your face, whereby you will not be able to perform more than one time with quick ejaculation. You may not be able to perform perfectly as a complete man through the factor like coming out of the anus, serious waist and back pains, overthinking, hard working, old age, high sugar, constant urinating. That is why some people used to urinate more than 6 times overnight before they break. All these factors can affect your fins, because man have some special fins, and if all these fins are not functioning well, such a man will find it difficult to perform perfectly.
0: If you are in this condition,
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0: 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Remember, my dear listener, I only specialize on male sexual dysfunction, as I said. Therefore,
6: when you are coming with your wife, only woman will come.
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7: If you notice weakness in yourself, check your vein. 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
4: 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Now you're there, your Chukmart station. I just say Moko for enjoy smoke, but Drew, before we go, you know, as they be now, as in now. All right, tapa tapa, make I let you know. So, yes, so the last story for Inside Matter, we concern with Niger Boys. Now, can let you know what we'll talk about and possibilities of him hoping to get back in fire. Okay, can let you know a very promising player. I remember him under 17. Those days, those glory days. We know if you forget that so easily, Yota. We know if you forget that one quick. We'll go talk about him. Yota go. Now all those things now go standing for him. We're gonna need to talk about him. Yota go. So, but well, I look forward to seeing him carrying in second title for inside the team with the call Celtic within just a week. That also could be a beautiful record to reckon on. Yota. So well, now what's up here? 93.7 FM Nature, and you're there, your Chipmunk station. I don't know, make I carry you go into the story of PFA player of the season, or Moku go into Arsenal, the celebration of the Gunners. Yes, Arsenal, even before tomorrow, will be the final day of the English Premier League for this casual season. Arsenal already, they don't do justice to the league. Come on, what's going on? Well, one thing I go tell you for sure, be say some persons don't talk and say this one na merited, yes, na merited one for the Gunners. Others they say you never reach to say na merit. Others they say see you, auntie see you, uncle see you, see the matter where they ground though. But I don't know which side to stand. Arsenal winning the EPL title and with a lot of celebration ongoing. I don't know how you feel about this one. So many songs. They don't create so many songs. Arsenal fans. 22 years, maybe 22 days. So, some Arsenal fans who I get a conversation with before the EPL title victory. I've been on the radio. They ask their one or two convo on if Arsenal miss out on the champion on the Premier League and win the Champions League, it would be fair to them. Others they say no. Now the Champions League they more better for them because they never carry them. The Premier League at least they don't carry them before. Yota. But well, Moku enters at the camp of Arsenal. Moku see what they happen for there. Let's go there.

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All right, I'll tell you that they cried and they celebrated. Arsenal everywhere you go. I'll tell you, if you go on the internet right now, the only thing you're going to hear now about Arsenal. And one thing I'm going to tell you for sure, if you say this song where they listen to right now. Now, Arsenal fans, so sit down, compose this song for a celebration moment. And one thing I'm going to tell you for sure, be say, you know, if it take out the joy away from the Gunners since them win this title before the final game. No, say tomorrow will be the final day of the English Premier League. Supposed be a moment whereby we go to anticipate what will be the outcome of the Arsenal result versus Crystal Palace. We already get a game in hand on Wednesday for the European Conference League finals, okay, at Rayo Vallecano, okay? And no need for that match for Arsenal fans, because we would expect Arsenal coach Mikel Arteta to make use of the second 11 and players who don't really get caps. A year ago, we get one player, we get only 4 caps for Arsenal. If he make them tomorrow, it will be 5, and he go there eligible to win, to get a medal out of the 25 medals. Okay, and talk of nobody about Salome. Yes, yeah, Salome, okay. And well, one thing I'm gonna tell you for sure is it's a good thing for the Arsenal team to win the Premier League this season. You know why? It happened at the right time. You know, I say right time. Right time in the sense that this Premier League victory now don't enable almost every Arsenal first and almost second team player to get a call up to their national team for the World Cup. Goalkeeping department, Raya, definitely go get a call up with Spain. Backliners, Yuren Timber, you know, questionable because in the injured. Yota. Ben White, him also they no call him up because he they injured. And you know, so for so long he never they up with how did they call them? The England National Three Lion team. Oh yeah. Then Saliba, most definitely France go call him. We know. They at least never come out, but we know saying go follow up. Gabriel Magalhães already they called up by how did they call them? Brazil national team. Piero Hincapié with Colombia, he's the captain, most definitely. We know say we sorry with Ecuador. Now Ecuador, most definitely me their captain. We know say they go call him. Okay, for Luis Maiskelly, you know they called up to the England Three Lions team. We all know why. He's not just a teenager. Time to come where in time go reach. Yatago. But if only be first team choice, maybe. Then Calafiori, the country don't qualify. For the midfield, Zubimendi, definitely. They go call him for the Spanish national team. Declan Rice, England don't really call him up. Eberechi Eze, England don't call him up. Martin Odegaard, Norway don't call him up. Martinelli, we get some questionable performance. They called up to the Brazil national team. Even João Pedro, we get 20 goals in all competition for Chelsea. He fall out because of the performance of Chelsea. See, the truth is, when your club don't they questionable with performance, it will affect your call-up for national team. A team will carry Premier League and therefore the finals of the Champions League will they more consider than you. So now the effect of this season to Arsenal fans be that all thanks to Mikel Arteta. Yotago. So Martinelli they called up to the Brazil national team. Noni Madueke, where Arsenal fans be the complainer of, they called up to the England Three Lions. Yota. And they tell you the effect of the trophy. Victor Yucures, oh yes. Definitely. The team that they call Sweden, call him up. Kai Havert, Germany, call him up. Even with the injury worries, then call him up. Who else? Who you want to mention? He'll have it in fact. So the truth is, everything just, the stars just align in the favor of Arsenal with this trophy. This Premier League means a lot to them and to the players. And congratulations to them once more. It is rather unfortunate. The ones who get, the players who get injury, no good, they called up. I could hear rumor of some talk. Some people they talk. Wow, my car, bing, bing. And they hear plenty talk. Some people they say, now we BC Pep Guardiola done announcing leave away from Manchester City. Yes, as a matter of fact, he already announced and he's leaving. Some people now they say the dominance, or instead the Premier League now go all on Arsenal. Do you think so?
You think so? See, Arsenal will get the dominance now for instead the English Premier League title. What do you make about this one? You as an Arsenal fan, come up on speed. Let's talk.

All right, I'll tell you a little bit more about how they go down. Yes, the celebration of the Gunners winning the EPL. Still, they're very well active for the Arsenal fans. And one thing I could tell you for sure, BC, the celebration never ends. And I just take my time now to celebrate the Gunners because this high to the 19, you know, easy. And one memorable thing, like I tell you, it happened on the right time, at the right time, at the right given time, just when they need them for the players. So now, one thing I'm going to still open up for the... I'm going to open the phone line very quick. But we topic this catch at night. The PFA player of the season don't come out. And congratulations to Manchester United and the man, what did they call him? Bruno Fernandes, okay? Now, Bruno Fernandes didn't carry the victor for that particular one. Congratulations to to Bruno Fernandes for winning the PFA Player of the Season. But so many criticisms, again, don't rise. One thing, before I go put the phone lines for this very topic, nobody must say your team will win Premier League, will win PFA Player of the Season. Nobody must. We could get that fact. Yeah, go. But what the Arsenal fans they para for now be say David Raya is overlooked. In short, the department of goalkeepers they overlooked. 19 clean sheet, no be for mouth, no be cho. 19. Tomorrow he might make it 20. Okay, maybe he no go play tomorrow. But 19 clean sheet for Arsenal and David Raya. Who keep those clean sheet, David Raya? Who influenced the clean sheet, the defenders? Gabriel Magalhaes and Saliba. We all know say Gabriel Magalhaes did better perform than Saliba this season. Some people they argue say it's supposed to be Declan Rice. Now, the only simple reason why they give Bruno Fernandes now be say he co highest assist of the season. Thierry Henry been there on 20 assists. Kevin De Bruyne been there on 20 assists. Mesut Ozil been there on 19. So now you don't make him 20. If tomorrow they play and he give assist, if Manchester United even give assist for Manchester United tomorrow, then that means he don't cross over to be the all-time highest assist giver in a particular season. So well, the argument they active. I don't know what he make about this one, but now when I don't go, I go enter the camp of Arsenal again, make a celebration. Then small, they go enter market, sell market. When I come back, I go open the phone lines. What do you make about Bruno Fernandes winning the PFA Player of the Season? Well merited or not? What do you make about this one?

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All right, I'll tell you real quick. This stuff for Arsenal fans. I say make a celebration today. All right, I'll tell you real quick. You know, get where the cherry and the G-Stone, the Pino, the Go. Maybe I'm not going to drop them for you. Still the celebration with Arsenal fans. Arsenal fans, celebration mood activated. More celebration, more league trophies for Una. That's one person do birthday. They go say happy birthday. Many more years, many more good things. Arsenal fans, many more good things. Kwanu. Yes, that's it on top. What's up? Yeah, 93.7 FM. And Nietzsche, now you're there, your Chukmont station. A football republic, now you banji put this catch out. Evening, we don't already the enter. Yes, since 3 p.m. now we don't start and we day gone, you know what it'd be. Yes, so we did talk about Bruno Fernandes being the player of the season award, PFA. So many arguments, like I tell you, so many arguments. But I go open the phone lines. May your argument no they based on the fact say Arsenal player supposed to be PFA of the season because in a then win league title. No, that is the argument no they based on that one. Because we don't see circumstances throughout the years when teams will win Premier League. No, they are players, so they likely to win the PFA. Yeah, PFA not just individual award. That's not individual accolade. Bruno Fernandes reached 20 assists for the season. If he give another one tomorrow, he will be the all-time highest assist of the season for the English Premier League. Yes, he will break Bruno, Kevin De Bruyne and Thierry Henry record. He already break Mesut Ozil own, because Mesut Ozil been get 19 assists in one season. Yeta. And Thierry Henry get 20 and Kevin De Bruyne get 20. Yeta. And now Bruno Fernandes get 20. So if Bruno Fernandes make another one tomorrow, it will be 21 and he will become the all-time highest assist giver in a season. So now some people now they say now because of this particular award, this particular performance, individual accolade, now make could then give on the award. Some people now they argue say even with that, Manchester United don't give anything to the league. They don't perform anything. But the question now we say this individual brilliance of 20 assists, we don't deal with any player, Richard. You think it did enough for a player to win the PFA of the season? So people they argue and say Arsenal kept 19 clean sheets. David Raya should be considered. Why every time when he reach goalkeeper thing, they go carry eye, put one side like say they need to see? Why be say goalkeepers not they considered? Yota. Why is it that goalkeepers are not considered? Defenders also, attackers, they get more consideration past them. Whereas a good defender is as good as a good striker is as good as his defense. If your defense, so many balls, they walk them from the defense line before they reach their attack.

0: like that. Arsenal get a very good season with David Raya keeping 19 clean sheets for inside the English Premier League. Arsenal team no get any defeat for inside the Champions League. I also no go consider that one because no be the Premier League. But inside the Premier League, the Arsenal team got 19 clean sheets. Gabriel Magalhaes had a great season. David Raya had a great season. Had the column. Kedufia, what's his name again? David Raya. Declan Rice had a great season also. So what do you make? If you say him, Bruno Fernandes, this height of assists in this season, they're enough to win the PFA. My phone line is now 08032789512. Now my first line be that. My second line is 08029840053. My third line is 08057309377. My WhatsApp line, they're active for you on top 091-225-11075. Make I hear from you. What do you make? Hello to you. Who did ya?
1: Hello.
0: I greet you. Wait till your name or they call me from my person.
1: Hello.
0: I greet you. You didn't hear me?
1: Hello.
0: Hello to you. Who did ya?
2: Hello.
0: I greet you.
2: Hello.
0: Oh, nobody what they talk about be that.
2: Hello.
0: You didn't hear me?
2: I don't hear you.
0: Oh, they go play on Wednesday. Nigeria go play on Wednesday, but nobody top it. Nigeria go play Zimbabwe on Wednesday. Yota. Hello to you. Who did ya?
3: Hello.
0: Hello to you. Where to be your name? Where they call me from?
3: Hello.
0: You dey hear me?
3: Hello.
0: Hey, wala. I don't know what they do the network, but just shift go network. They pull me on over the talk. I beg if you call me, no deviate our topic. I don't really talk. I mean, say they follow me since. If I no say I don't talk, I'm saying Nigeria go play Zimbabwe on Wednesday. Then Saturday go be the finals. The semi-finals of the Unity Cup, they go play against Zimbabwe. Yota. Then anybody win between India versus Jordan, they go meet. Anybody win between Zimbabwe and Nigeria, go meet with them. We don't really talk that one. Pass or Kuala Shika change. So when to the talk now about the PFA. Hello to you, who did ya?
3: Hello.
0: I greet you. Wait till your name they call me from.
3: Hello, good day.
0: I greet you. Talk to me. I didn't hear you.
3: Hello, good evening.
0: Yeah, talk to me. Talk to me. Just call your name and go
3: Hello.
0: Ahead. Uh-oh. CN, if you call me, no wait to hear my voice. Because the network, they act in the Jigri Bogri Sagacity. Yota. So just call me, call your name, go ahead, continue talking. Yota. Mom Gungwan, we are to hear you. Hello to you. Who did ya?
4: Hello.
0: I greet you. Wait till your name they call me from.
4: I meet you too. Chooks.
0: Chooks, where they call me from? Where they call me from, Chooks?
4: From Anisha.
0: All right, Chooks, talk to me.
4: Well, it's my first time calling, sir.
0: Oh, welcome to the family. Now they talk on small. Welcome.
4: Yeah. Based on Bruno Fernandes, the man is having a wonderful season for me.
0: Okay.
4: Having a wonderful season, 20 assists. But the guy for that kind of season for Premier League. I think he deserves it, sir. I think he deserves it, sir. But they suppose consider the Gidraya too, sir. Check it. The Gidraya too, dry. But welcome to Bruno Fernandes. Congratulations to him and all Manchester United fans.
0: Which club do you support, Chooks?
4: Chelsea.
0: Okay. Thank you. All right, I've been teasing a Manchester United fan. I want to tell him something, but Jiggy man, not the year word. Still on top of the three, the G, see the reach me for inside the world of in sport. Just pull me on. I've already called the phone lines 08032789512. My second line is 08029840053. My number three line is 08057309377. Hello to you, who did ya?
5: Hello.
0: I greet you. Talk to me. What's your name? Where they call me from? Hello to you, who did ya?
6: Hello. Mike on the line.
0: What's your name?
6: Bring me little baby to 150%.
0: I know they hear you, I beg. No vex.
6: Are
0: they bias?
6: Bring me little baby to me. You cannot be compared with Raya and they call Arsenal fan.
0: I be Arsenal fan. Is that me? You be my United fan.
1: Okay.

0: All right, now sit on top of Zopia 93.7 FM. Nature will just reach the hour mark to 6 p.m., okay? My last caller said I'll be Arsenal fan for saying why we're carrying Bruno Fernandes to compare with Raya and Declan Rice. My brother, you'll be Man U fan too.
1: Okay, thank you.
0: Hello to you, who did ya?
2: Hello.
0: I greet you. Talk to me.
2: Hello, good evening. I'm Juju Virus calling from Tree Tree.
0: All right, talk to me, my man from Tree Tree. Hey, what's happening now? Talk to me. Hello to you, Dedia.
3: Good evening, my brother.
0: I greet you. What's your name? Where they call me from?
3: Christian Chukwu.
0: Christian Chukwu, where they call me from?
3: I call from Asaba, Obolu, beside.
0: Okay, my man from Obolu. Talk to me, Christian Chukwu.
3: If somebody say the devil has, you are safe now. No, we crying. You are safe, let me say. He will call police for you.
0: Wait, wait! I don't understand. Why? How I take the bias to compete? To compare three of them?
3: Yeah, you are one of them. I want to ask person. You are one of them.
0: I don't even know when they are one of them. Now today, I just
3: don't give.
0: Okay.
3: You are not used to say everything out. That's what it is.
0: So what do you think?
3: I'm not saying anything wrong there. I'm not saying anything wrong there. For our own, it's like the same way they make some of us in the fans. Coaches, the way they watch ball are different. The way fans they watch ball. And the people they organize football, the way they watch ball are different. The way coaches and fans are watching football.
0: Okay.
3: Everybody watching own ball according to their own understanding.
0: You talk. You
3: understand?
0: Talk. Yeah.
3: So, for them to rate Bruno Fernandes, the best player of the season, I'm not saying anything crying there. Because they know more than us. If you say okay, call them not to explain the way every month because you take everything for you, the way we go. All of us understand. So they give the news and the best player of the season is not a plan. Thank you, my brother.
0: All right, you're welcome, my man. He say, he first of all say, the person who tells you you did bias, you go agree that you don't go call police for you. But the thing is, it's all about the banter. Arsenal fan or no Arsenal fan, it's about the fact. What do you see? No be about you calling me Arsenal fan or you calling me Chelsea fan. I could be any fan. Yotago, I be football fan, I be Arsenal fan, I be Chelsea fan, I be Man United fan. No matter the fan where I be, as far as I dey here, I could talk am how you supposed be. Whether it affect my club or it no affect my club. I don't know if you filter me. Yota. Whether I be saying am my club or not be my club, I could talk what it's supposed be. I like that talk with the last caller talk. He said, na me award. Hey, Kamoga, no be me. Make I re-emphasize on that one. No be me. Yota. I'm coming from the aspect of waiting these people don't give. You can't reap where you know so. And when you reap where you know so, we talk about it. Yes, it is arguable. It is well argue. If he argue them. So the only reason why Bruno Fernandes win the award now because a goalkeeper is not considered most of the times compared to a striker. I think now the major point you're supposed to look into be that. Shout out to Bruno Fernandes for a beautiful season despite playing with a very poor team. Man United have been a poor last season. Yes, say they make Champions League, no be achievement. Man United is bigger than that than 10th place. Yota. They're bigger than qualifying for the Champions League, for crying out loud. Manchester United is a big boy team. Yes. If your CV carry Manchester United on top alone, you could be considered on so many grounds because of the records over the years. They're not known for doing small things.

of 10 years ago, do it in a big boy of a year ago, they do. The big boy of 10 years ago, don't go celebration downtown because you go say this one are my. You don't talk about a team where do 6-6 in a particular season. Are you kidding me? When you talk about team where produce some of the great, where produce a great legend like Cristiano Ronaldo, Paul Scholes, Ryan Giggs, Eric Cantona, name them. Them plenty. I just filter their names. Them yakba. You don't talk about Manchester United, right? They talk on the close mouth. Bulls were all quiet. Talk. Soro. So the truth is, when you talk about a team like Manchester United, it comes with greatness. So when I talk to Manchester United, making third place, no be achievement. You supposed to understand where they come from. This no be team like Crystal Palace. Yes now, no be the team like West Ham. We just break into top four that you couldn't celebrate. As a matter of fact, they go look this season as, okay, warm up season. Yes, I don't say last season they don't play European competition. But it is not a yardstick to look down on them. No be any reason to still look down on Manchester United. Say making the top three is an achievement. They're bigger than that. Eota. Bruno Fernandes do very well for this season. But why I'd emphasize on this particular thing? We say this not be the first time we don't see situation whereby goalkeepers they overlook. In individual awards. Manuel Neuer, there was a particular year. Manuel Neuer do the undoable. I think 2014, right? Abi had a mistake. He did the undoable as a goalkeeper and wasn't considered. He was looked over. He got one particular season where Thomas Muller talks something. And I think that should be considered. FIFA, UEFA, supposed to look into this thing. Say players supposed to be awarded by individual roles. See the kind of confusion we've been there confused about 2 years ago, Ballon d'Or winner, Rodri. Rodri winning. So many talk. No, and Vinicius. No, you don't know. The truth about it, be say, you don't sit down and watch Rodri that particular season. Yes. Go sit down and watch him. Go watch in effect. Go watch what he didn't do. Go and watch what he did. Not only they look Vinicius. Like I said, it is arguable to say, okay, Vinicius been there robbed. Now Vinicius is supposed to give. But if it still be, say, if you watch very well, if you take your time to look the performance, the individual performance and contribution of Rodri. Now, if you want to still see the importance of Rodri, see when he go injury, how Manchester City turned out to be last season, KWA. How was Manchester City? So when you see some of these things, you're not going to just jump into conclusion. You go back to the one where Thomas Muller said, it be like we go begin consider this team by role. So, as a goalkeeper, you go get your own award amongst your goalkeepers. As a defender, you go get your own because this thing of defender and attacker, they're going to consider the attacker goals, assists, contribution, delivery. But if they forget to consider the impact of a defender, protecting the goalpost, protecting the goalkeeper, and bringing victory for a team. Vinicius Junior win Champions League, Abi. With the goals that Vinicius Junior score, if the defender not do their work, and they score them back, what you gonna be the outcome? So, why they talk this team? Is we need to reconsider the roles of this.

Picking when they picking where they carry last, can't decide carry the call to the last. They give him a word though. Now. Ufaga. Make I go sell market when I come back, we go talk.

0: 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C. Oha. 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

0: 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Now you're the your chipboard station, Football Republic. 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Don't forget the things that ever did the wrong way. We still sit down, put to me, I do.
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0: With you, Yaga Yaga. 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Iga Amazina. Okay, yes, Pep Guardiola don't announce it. Mom, go yeah, me.

0: The NBA playoffs are underway, and now you can trade every game on Kalshi. 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
1: On her, because this can make her to look elsewhere for satisfaction. So man, within some minutes, they have come up, whereas their woman have not been satisfied at all during man and woman affair.
2: If some men cannot maintain just 5 minutes on top of their woman or partner, and it is almost 80% of both old and young Nigerian men are victim of these poor sexual performances. There are many factors that can contribute to poor performances in men. As a man, if you are not be able to perform perfectly, if you have signs and symptoms like stomach noisy, movement objects in the body like warm, vices all over the body, and many more, all these can affect your face, whereby you will not be able to perform more than one time with quick ejaculation. You may not be able to perform perfectly as a complete man through the factor like coming out of the anus, serious waste and bad pains, overthinking, hard working, old age, high sugar, constant urinating. That is why some people used to urinate more than 6 times overnight before they break. All these factors can affect your fins because man have some special fins, and if all these fins are not functioning well, such a man will find it difficult to perform perfectly.
1: If you are in this condition,
3: my office address here in Onitsha. 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
1: 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Remember, my dear listener, I only specialize on male sexual dysfunction, as I said. Therefore,
3: when you are coming with your wife, only woman will come.
1: Any woman that eventually come may be because she wants to get the drugs for her husband or her loved ones. We are going to test you with our computerized diagnosing machine to know exactly the causes of your own problem before we embark on the treatment. 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I am not God, but I am created for a purpose.
4: If you notice weakness in yourself, check your vein. 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
1: aka Mr. Stop Using Eyeglasses and See Well.
2: I dey stand three for the herbal show where they shelling now for inside Agofere Motor Park by Koka, Asaba, Delta State. My phone number na 0802-654-2163. 0802-654-2163.
1: Why people they call me the king of eye service? Now because I they handle all eye wahala, and now from my grandpapa I get them. Nine be the work where would they do for our family to challenge any kind of eye problem. I be elder, we don't see many things for life. I know they give you anything where you go to draw for inside your eyes. What if those things where you feel for your eyes? Your eye they scratch you. I be you know they see where, especially for night. You go to see rainbow every time. You know they see the mark where they for your hand. Sometimes now accident they cause this kind of eye wahala. Sometimes self now by belay people. When no one see good thing reach your domot, you know they see clear. I been a water, go they draw from your eyes every time. Where go they give you headache, and you no go sleep for nights. Sometimes self, you no go know which one be 500 naira, I be na 100 naira. Whether your eye problem na glaucoma, cataracts, pterygno, short sight, double vision, I be na eye poison, I beg you. No see don't look, make you die for silence. Always they go for expert hand, go check your eye condition. And if any medicine where you take, no give you peace of body, can't reach 5 hours. I beg my brother, make you no use them again. Just waka, go see person with sabi treat eye problem. Remember, say, my name na Togo Man, the king of eye service, aka Mr. Stop Using Eyeglasses and See Well. I dare stand three for the herbal show where they shelling now for inside Agofere Motor Park by Koka, Asaba, Delta State. Make sure, say, them check your eye well before they give you any medicine. I get this kind of eye wahala before, but now God power and research where I do well, help me overcome. I beg, Papa, Mama, no, see, don't look, make your eye spoil. This wahala no go allow you enjoy life at all. You no go fit go anywhere. You no go fit ride moto. Infection wey don't pay for body fit cause this wahala for your eyes. Remember say, na eye will fit use make money to see better tomorrow. I get computer. Why go carry test every 5 person wey first waka come my stand every day free of charge. That power wey make water enter coconut wey nobody sabi go make you see clear. We no dey put anything inside your eyes. Our phone number na 0802-654-2163. 0802-654-2163. Plenty sugar for person body fit cause eye wahala. Dirty water where enter eye fit cause eye wahala. Soap water where they enter eye fit cause eye wahala. Plenty things fit cause this problem. Now make I the advice say make you go see person where sabi eye treatment to test your eyes to know what thing cause your eye wahala. No forget say I dey stand three and my name na Togo Man, the king of eye service, aka Mr. Stop Using Eyeglasses and See Well. We know say the eye be the oga kpata for body, because without the eye you no go feel waka alone go anywhere. All eyes wahala go better and you go see well again. Papa, Mama, we go sure see better tomorrow. Amen. Unado.
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5: I dare stand number eight. My phone number is 090-66-20-02-30.
3: And so what it come be your home problem? Where be say you don't carry work, go different places where you know they get solution. See now, this is where be say you don't build up cells for your body. Abi na the one where they come small. Make I tell you, cassava where you wash, we no Greek clean. Now because you never send them go river. So therefore, any kind of yama disease where they worry you for body. So the one we call the sweeping for body be say, then get better machine where they go take check you. So make you carry your problem, make you not shame, make you not delay.
5: Please don't die in silence. I dare stand number eight. Hello and welcome to the program. My name is Ademiraku, aka Baba Fire Down and Stay Long, the king of manpower. I dare stand number eight. My phone number is 090-66-20-02-30. I would like to discuss about man-related problems. These issues always cause misunderstanding between man and woman during inner room matters. There are many things that cause this problem, such as long and short-term infection. For example, like Staphylococcus aureus, gonorrhea, syphilis, prostate gland enlargement, and chemicalized drugs, which is dangerous to our health. Please, if you are a man, always do your body test properly from a healthcare giver. Good for man-related problems, such as poor performance in man, weakness of organ, prostate, waist and back pain, correction of 1 to 2 minutes ejaculation, absence presence of semen in man, enlargement of organ in man up to standard form. No matter how far or how many places you have tried to treat yourself without answer, always have hope. I am a man with elderly experience. I had this man issue before, but with this research of herbal medicine, fire down and stay long, I am now a complete man. But I didn't forget that this issue can make a man not to bear fruit after marriage. A problem shared is a problem solved. A lot can cause problems like long-term infection, taking hard drugs, excess sugar in the body, known as diabetes pie, hypertension, abnormal urinating, pus coming out of urination, which is also known as urinary tract infection, prostate. All this can affect your sperm or semen, making it to be watery, and cause or hormonal imbalance in both men and women. Sometimes over labor, stroke, and many more things. That is why it is good to always go for checkup from an expert. My dear listener, you can't fight sickness and disease with AK-47. It's only to seek for help from an expert as a real man. To become a strong man and enjoy your beautiful woman, it is not only to buy clothes, cars, and give your wife money without good performance. Your wife will not respect you anymore because she needs you more than anything to be an active man. You that have big body, small engine, infection can cause these issues. Chief Ademiraku, the king of manpower at Stand 8. Stand 8. My phone number now 090-66-20-02-30. Again, 090-66-20-02-30. Bye-bye for now.
4: I greet you now, my good people of Asaba, and anywhere you dey listen to this program. Na me be Baba Iroko, aka Baba Sand and Waka, the king of vein, bone, and muscle problem. The Ogbonga man from Ijebu Igbo, Ogun State, for the ABBA exhibition where they happen inside Agofure Motor Park here in Koka Bus Stop, Asaba Delta State. I therefore stand number 10. I say stand number 10. My phone number is 080-29-61-35-83. I call him again, 080-29-61-35-83. Now, maybe the king of vein, bone, and muscle problem. For any kind of bone and vein problem, this vein, bone, and muscle, now the major pillar where all of us as human beings need to carry out our daily activity. Now, it be the connection, structure, and the road where blood they pass in our body. If anything happen to them, and we not take care for them very well, it go cause many problems like pain, stiffness, cramp to that part of the body, and it go make the affected area useless. I mean that part no go function very well. My listener, which challenges you they face? Now inside bone, vein, abina the muscle, it they give you serious pain, and you no go feel carry out your daily activity, both home and in the office. Even to praise God, na problem. You go get heavy breathing, abnormal heartbeat. After small waka, you go they breathe. And your shirt go the mess sound. B. Baba Iroko, the king of vein, bone and muscle. Therefore, stand number 10. I say stand number 10. My phone number na 080-29-61-35-83. Again, 080-29-61-35-83. Many people no fit waka from one pole to another without walking stick. Some dey for wheelchair because of this problem. Some dey suffer hotness, peprish, pain, joint waist pain, and general body pain. You no fit bend down to pick something for ground. Some na your hand and your leg go dey swell up. Abi your hand and your leg dey shake, which then dey call Parkinson. Some no fit wear shoe again. If you wear shoe, your slipper go dey come out for your leg. Some dey battle with stroke. Don't worry. Baba Iroko dey for you. I dey for stand number 10. I say stand number 10. My phone number na 080-29-61-35-83. This vein, if it affects your body, you not go feel do well as man where you be. Whether you don't take some hard drug in the past where it can't affect your vein, you not feel a right way. Don't worry. I dey for stand number 10. Don't waste time.
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7: Today, we go talk about infection problem. 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You get different types of infection where they affect both man and woman.

0: Small thing will make him mind jump. 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When this infection enter inside man body, it go affect veins for man body and the...
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0: 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This bacteria is spread when person make direct contact with another person where you get them, or you share underwear or contaminated objects. It will cause itching for different parts of the body, especially private areas. It go fit affect your bone, and it fit cause plenty other diseases, because this bacteria they produce toxic chemicals for body where go fit cause small rashes or boils where go fit give way for other sexual transmitted diseases. When these bacteria sit down well for inside your body, person go begin they want vomit all the time, and now person go come out from toilet, he won't go back again. He go drink water quick, but throat go still dey dry. You no go dey understand how your stomach go dey do you inside, especially your lower abdomen. And sometimes you go dey experience pain. Peace self go be wahala. You go come on small with a lot of discomfort, not like the day before. And sometimes you go dey pepper you. The urine no go good for eyes. It no go good for nose. The color go change.
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The NBA playoffs are underway, and now you can trade every game on Kalshi. You can also trade on who wins each series, the conference finals, and the championship. San Antonio is currently trading at 19% to win it all, meaning a $100 trade pays out over $500 if they take the title. On Kalshi, you're trading against other people in a live market. No house, no odds makers. And as odds move, you can buy in or out anytime throughout the postseason. 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K-A-L-S-H-I. 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Trade on anything.

The NBA playoffs are underway, and now you can trade every game on Kalshi. You can also trade on who wins each series, the conference finals, and the championship. San Antonio is currently trading at 19% to win it all, meaning a $100 trade pays out over $500 if they take the title. On Kalshi, you're trading against other people in a live market. No house, no odds makers. And as odds move, you can buy in or out anytime throughout the postseason. 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Trade on anything.

0: You make it.
1: 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You can also trade on who wins each series, the conference finals, and the championship. San Antonio is currently trading at 19% to win it all, meaning a $100 trade pays out over $500 if they take the title. 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Trade on anything.

You know who I be? Who you be? You know who I am? Who you be? If you want to know who I be, listen to Wazobia 93.7 FM Onitsha. Make you know who I be.